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10: Mostly clear tonight, 60. Northeast winds at 5. Monday, mostly sunny, 82. Monday night, mostly clear, 62. Tuesday, sunny, 86. Tuesday night, partly cloudy, 65. Wednesday, a slight chance of showers and thunderstorms, 86. 86.

5 Good Weekend in Top 25 Canada. Looking back, Justin Bieber, UConn at number 24. Noah Kahan in The Great Divide at number 23. When I was chatting with Teddy Swims, he admitted that if he would have remembered that Kelly Clarkson had the song Mr. Know-It-All, he would not have released this song because even he said Kelly Clarkson does everything better, and he's right. But there's one thing that Teddy can do, and that is sing his face off. It's Teddy Swims, Mr. Know-It-All, at number 22.

0: Justin Bieber, Daisies, number 21 on the Pop Quiz Weekend Top 25 Countdown, 4th of July weekend, and a little tidbit. So I don't know what it is. Every time I hear the national anthem live, here it is. Oh, I am just crying. It's the bombs bursting in air, as well as my penis bursting. Oh, I don't know what it is. It's that patriotic. Every time it's sung live, just bawling like a baby. More countdown coming up.
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Happy 4th of July weekend. Donnie here, hanging out with the Poppers Weekend Top, a 25 countdown. You just heard Somber, Back to Friends at number 20. So, look, I'm going to keep it real. My friends won't lie with me because I am a terrible driver. Terrible. I'll admit it. I have the most patience in the world. I will wait in line forever. No worries. But I get in that car. Ooh. Just like this song, Speed Demon, Justin Bieber, at number

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1: Funkers Weekend Top 25 Countdown. Looking back, you had a Kehlani Folded at number 18. You just heard Sabrina Carpenter House Tour at number 17. Keeping it moving on this 4th of July weekend. It's One Republic, Need Your Love at number 16.

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Packers Weekend Top 25 Countdown. Taylor Travis Wedding Watch in full effect. Ooh, that was Taylor Swift. I Knew It. I Knew You from Toy Story 5 at number 14. Keeping it moving, just like Taylor always is. It's Ella Langley, Choosing Texas at number 13.

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Alex Warren, Fever Dream, number 12 on the Popcast Weekend Top 25 Countdown, 4th of July weekend. Hope you're having some fun out there. It is hot. Ooh, all across the country, sweating. And look, I'm not a good sweater. I am, ooh, everything smells. Ariana Grande, she had to cancel a few tour dates. And I don't understand why people get so mad. She's doing it for safety reasons, y'all. She has to reschedule. You know, when you cancel on your friends, it's kind of the same thing. Ariana Grande, Ain't That a Major Love Me, at number 11.

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9: Mostly clear tonight, 60. Northeast winds at 5. Monday, mostly sunny, 82. Monday night, mostly clear, 62. Tuesday, sunny, 86. Tuesday night, partly cloudy, 65. Wednesday, a slight chance of showers and thunderstorms, 86.

5 o'clock, which we get top 25 countdown. Looking back, you had Harry Styles, American Girls at number 10. You just heard Sienna Spiro, Die on This Hill at number 9. Olivia Rodrigo, All About the Women. She announced she is putting on a festival, Daisy Chain Festival. It's an all-female lineup. You're talking about Chapel Rum, Cat's Eye, Doshi, just to name a few, even Stevie Nicks, the legend that it is. Olivia Rodrigo, sticking up for women. It is Drop Dead at number 8.

0: Bruno Mars, I Just Might, at number 7 on the Pop Crush Weekend Top 25 Countdown. 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

Bruno Mars, Risk It All at number 6. So, Bruno Mars, look, he is a short king. There's something about short kings. You feel me? I don't know what it is. Look, I'm 6'2", so mostly everybody is shorter than I am. But a short king, you look at him, you're just like, oh, there's something about you. Short kings, cool in the spring. They're cool in the summer, too. Short kings, year round. It's Tame Impala, Dracula, at number 5.

Popka's Weekend Top, a 25 countdown. Looking back, Olivia Dean, So Easy to Fall in Love at number 4. Pink Pantheress in Stateside, dropping out of the number 1 spot all the way back to number 3. Now it's time for number 2. Man, he is having a year. Big things ahead for him. It's Somber, Home Wrecker at number 2.

0: brand new number one, Zara Larsson in Midnight Sun. I saw Zara when she was here in LA, and she can put on a show. Hope you're enjoying your 4th of July holiday weekend. Spend some time with the family, with your friends. Get out there, have a little fun in the sun. Stick with us.
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0: to hype your night. Lauren Snap, Donnie Beecham, we like to laugh a lot, don't we, Donnie?
1: Oh, we are always laughing, more on the inside, and just because my 17 personalities are all talking to each other at the same time, and I am cackling. And lucky for you, we do it Monday through Friday, yeah, right there in the Popcorn Shop.

0: is your all-access pass to the biggest hits and hottest celebrities. Oh, yeah. Pop Crush Nights.
1: Men, you guys are in your shorty short short season. Mm-hmm. I mean, Donnie, you tell me, how short are your shorts? You're a very tall man, so I feel like you kind of get a little bit of extra inches just because of your height.
2: I like to keep mine, like, close down to the knee. Like, a little above the knee is perfect, but I will say, here lately, the shorts have been getting shorter, and not just on gay men, on every man. And I'm like, you know what? I'm here for it. Show those thighs. Be proud of your thighs. In the 90s, they wore crop tops and short shorts, and that was okay.
1: I think we're in the 90s. Also, Ranger panties, ladies, if you want to look that up, it's a good deep scroll right there.
2: Ranger.

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6: Mostly clear tonight, 60. Northeast winds at 5. Monday, mostly sunny, 82. Monday night, mostly clear, 62. Tuesday, sunny, 86. Tuesday night, partly cloudy, 65. Wednesday, a slight chance of showers and thunderstorms, 86. 86.

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1: Aaron Snap, Donnie Meacham. 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Okay, movie star, we're going to talk about it.
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0: Lauren Snap, Donnie Meacham. Do you think that it is weird if someone in your family is attractive? 1-888-900-5217. Oh, I saw some pictures of my grandfather, and wow, movie star handsome. I have to say it. He is good looking. He's a good looking guy. And I said it, my whole family was like, Lauren, what are you? I mean, to be fair, I am from West Virginia, so you know, you know. Is that weird? Should I have not said that?
1: I mean, no. I mean, I looked at pictures of my granny when she was younger. I was like, wow, she was a smoke show. It's like what you do with that information after your initial thought, that's when it all gets a little weird.
0: Totally agree. Okay, let us know. Are we wrong? 1-888-900-5217.
2: They say the holy water's watered down, and this town's lost its faith. Our colors will fade.

0: have you ever had a drink thrown in your face?
1: Never.
0: Never. I feel like it only happens in movies, right?
1: Yeah, never.
0: With Jonathan Scott from Property Brothers, he was like recalling how a date once threw a drink in his face. And I was like, what? That actually happens? No, right?
1: Never to him. Have you seen him in real life? He is gorgeous.
0: Gorge.
1: And so nice.
0: Yeah. And why would you throw a drink? That's like assault, right? In many states.
1: I mean, I would take some salt and lick it off his face, depending on what it was. He's so good looking.
0: Yeah. Ever throw something in my face, make sure it's Fireball and my mouth is open.

0: Crush Nights.
1: Lauren Snap, Donnie Meacham. I don't know how you feel about ramen, but I'm a big fan of ramen.
2: Oh, yes.
1: And I'm not sure I'm into this. Campfire s'mores.
2: What?
1: Can you imagine?
2: S'mores, as in like s'mores. Graham crackers, marshmallows,
1: yeah.
2: And chocolate and,
1: yeah.
2: And a cup of noodles.
1: Yeah.
2: This is nasty. And you, nobody out there says you like chocolate noodles. And if you do, you're nasty.
1: Or is it like a weird hot chocolate situation? Which, why is it
2: with
1: that I'm
2: noodles?
1: Okay? You're right. It's gross. It's
2: chunky,
1: gross.
2: Hot chocolate.
1: Let us know. It is gross, right? Hit us up in the DMs.
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2: Well, we don't have a lack of hacks tonight. Thank you, Julie, for writing in on the Pop Crush app. She says, if you are getting spam calls, she says, she answers the phone and says, are you aware that you called the Texarkana police station? I mean, that'll, you can insert your own like city here. I love this. They hang up immediately, she says.
3: Yeah, or just answer and be like, FBI. Hang up. Yes, gotcha.
2: Are you coming to get this body or what?

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11: Mostly clear during the overnight, 60. Northeast winds at 5. Monday, sunny, 84. Monday night, mostly clear, 62. Tuesday, sunny, 86.

0: 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I'm going to tell you that this is a full suit, and it makes you look like you're covered in grass. I don't know why I want this, but like you look almost like a Bigfoot character, but you're covered in grass.
1: It's green. Sullivan's going to relieve himself on you.
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1: Lauren Snap, Donnie Meacham. 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Let us know, what is your spirit animal? Slide into the DMs right now. I just found out that otters, they hold hands when they sleep so that they don't float away from their family members. And that makes me so happy to say I would probably be an otter.
2: Aw, see, I would be like an ostrich. Just because, like, I'm very tall, skinny, and then I could just bury my head in the sand when I'm over it. I'd be like, okay, yeah, okay, bury me. Okay, yes, I'm over today.
1: Let us know what your spirit animal is. Slide into the DMs.

0: Crush Nights.
1: Liz is dropping in. 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Lazy, clumsy, and really into vegetables.
2: If I had to choose a spirit animal to date, it would be a sloth. Because it's like, you know what? Just take your time, sweetie. I'll be back. And you're still just sitting there.
1: And I'm looking at pictures right now, Donnie. They kind of look like they're smiling all the time, which I'm kind of into.
2: Always. At least somebody's laughing at your jokes.
1: Hey.

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1: How long do you leave your laundry in the dryer? Lauren Snap, Donnie Meacham. Me too, Donnie. My stuff is all wrinkled every single day, and I need to get my life together.
2: Yeah, I know. I leave mine too long. My neighbor, she knocks on my door, and she goes, hey, you know, we only have one washer, one dryer here in this entire complex, and I know these clothes are yours because you're the only one who leaves it. And I always go, you're right. Oh, I remember when I had a dryer in an actual apartment. It was so good because you just leave it in the dryer. And then when you want to wear that, you just start that dryer up for a minute, refluff it. Who needs a closet when you have a dryer?
1: Modern day conveniences that we take for granted. Let us know what yours is. Slide into the DMs.
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1: Lauren Snap, Donnie Meacham, it is time to grind your teeth. What is that one thing that's really trivial, but it really annoys you? 1-888-900-5217. I posted a poll on my Instagram because I am dying of heat exhaustion, and it's annoying to me. So I wanted to know what other people were also hating, and I was not alone. So Maria, she slid into my DM. She goes, you know what? Summer is here, and the next time I have a friend that decides to say that with excitement, I'm going to punch them with my sweaty palm. I feel it.
2: Now, I love how simple we all are. We go outside, we're just like, ugh. 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Why is it so, like, why? Why is the heat here? Like, it's not just the heat, you know, is good for us and the vitamin D.

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1: Mostly clear during the overnight, 60. Northeast winds at 5. Monday, sunny, 84. Monday night, mostly clear, 62. Tuesday, sunny, 86. Tuesday night, partly cloudy, 65. Wednesday, a slight chance of showers and thunderstorms, 86.

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1: I know.
0: But here's where I am just completely mind blown. I found a Speed Racer lunchbox. It's metal. It came with the mug.
2: Yeah.
0: $89. Whoa. Who are these people?
2: Nope.
0: $89 for a lunchbox.
2: Nope. Put it back. Speed.
1: Put it back.
2: No speed. You're over the speed limit. 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

0: there something that happened to you when you were a child that you remember very, very well and your family says, no, that never happened? My parents had a kid leash. Do you know what that is? It's like...
1: Yes.
0: Yeah, right. Okay, it's like a backpack or maybe it's a wrist bracelet, but it's a leash that your parents can make sure that they know where you are when you're a toddler and you're walking around and you're just aimlessly trying to browse through like clothing at a Kmart. Well, my parents said that they never had one of those. And I for sure remember being stuck to the leash.
1: Yeah, no, lots of things. Remember, my mom used to leave us in a hot car. We were kids. Like, nowadays, you would never do that. Back then, it was like, the kids are fine. Leave them in a hot car. I still think to this day, my mom didn't take me to Dave & Buster's because I somehow lost my red high-top Converse. But it doesn't make sense because I was at school. How did I lose Converse at school when I came home barefoot? I'm like, I am pretty sure this didn't happen.
0: I'm pretty sure our memories are better than our parents. And it is time to defend yourselves. Let us know. 1-888-900-5270.

0: Crush Nights.
1: I've been drinking. That's the song, right?
2: Yeah.
1: It's like,
2: yeah.
1: Beyonce. I was thinking Little Rascals, but that's the I got. Well, if you've been drinking, you got somebody that's attracted to you. Mosquitoes. Apparently, mosquitoes bite you more if you've been drinking.
2: I mean, judging on my legs and my alcohol consumption recently, I can attest to this. This is true.
1: I'm like, what? I mean, at least something's attracted to me.
2: Bloodsuckers all around.
1: They did a few of

0: Crush Nights.
1: Lauren Snap, Donna Meacham. We have a listener writing in. And Anna, I'm going to have to say, you remember this probably better than your parents. Anna says that she had a sleepover when she was in middle school. And they were prank calling the boys that they liked. Well, coincidentally, apparently her crush's house was toilet papered that same time. And she got in big trouble for it. And she said, you know what? We did not leave the house. We did not toilet paper my crush's house. But she definitely was grounded for 2 weeks. She remembers that well.
2: Yeah, me and some kid, we toilet papered the high school, the entire high school. And then the next day, we went to school like nothing happened. And they're toilet paper everywhere, just laughing.
1: Oh, terrible. My gosh.
2: Terrible.
1: Childhood memories. They're so fond.
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mostly clear during the overnight, 60. Northeast winds at 5. Monday, sunny, 84. Monday night, mostly clear, 62. Tuesday, sunny, 86. Tuesday night, partly cloudy, 65. Wednesday, a slight chance of showers and thunderstorms, 86.

Mostly clear during the overnight, 60. Northeast winds at 5. Monday, sunny, 84. Monday night, mostly clear, 62. Tuesday, sunny, 86. Tuesday night, partly cloudy, 65. Wednesday, a slight chance of showers and thunderstorms, 86.

mostly clear during the overnight, 60. Northeast winds at 5. Monday, sunny, 84. Monday night, mostly clear, 62. Tuesday, sunny, 86. Tuesday night, partly cloudy, 65. Wednesday, a slight chance of showers and thunderstorms, 86.

Mostly clear during the overnight, 60. Northeast winds at 5. Monday, sunny, 84. Monday night, mostly clear, 62. Tuesday, sunny, 86. Tuesday night, partly cloudy, 65. Wednesday, a slight chance of showers and thunderstorms, 86.

mostly clear during the overnight, 60. Northeast winds at 5. Monday, sunny, 84. Monday night, mostly clear, 62. Tuesday, sunny, 86. Tuesday night, partly cloudy, 65. Wednesday, a slight chance of showers and thunderstorms, 86.

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4: Sunny skies today, mid-80s, wind should be calm. Tonight, mostly clear, 60. Tomorrow, sunny, 87. Tomorrow night, partly cloudy, 64. Wednesday, mostly sunny, 88. Wednesday night, some rain possible late, 69. And for Thursday, showers likely, 83.

Yeah. Don't talk down to me, that's not gonna work now. Packed all my clothes and I moved out. I don't even wanna go to your house. Every time I sit on that couch, I feel like you lecture me. Eventually, I bet that we could've made this work and probably would've figured things out. But I guess I'm a letdown, but it's cool, I checked out. Oh, you wanna be friends now? Okay, let's put my fake face on and pretend now. Sit around and talk about the good times. It didn't even happen. I mean, why are you laughing? Must've missed that joke, let me see if I can find a reaction. No, but at least you're happy.

0: I hope the 4th of July was great for everybody in this room.
1: And yeah!
0: All of our listeners, Brooke and Jeffrey in the morning. Feels good to celebrate 250 for the U.S. of A.
1: Wow.
2: We look good.
1: And I was not here for all of those years, you guys, despite what you say.
2: Just have.
0: Allegedly. Well, how do we celebrate 250 on this show? By hyping up all the latest patriotic foods being released to the American public. Duh. Yes. Like a Dairy Queen right now. I'm going to show this picture to my hosts of their new Stars and Stripes Misty Slush Float.
2: Oh, that looks delicious on a hot day.
0: It's basically a combo of a cherry slushy, vanilla soft serve, and blue raspberry slushy topped with star-shaped sprinkles.
2: I've never had ice cream with slushy before. That looks good.
3: Sprinkles, nice touch.
1: Yeah, I mean, it looks like a really unhealthy parfait, and I'm here for it.
0: Oh, yeah. It looks so good. I think definitely everybody should go try it. And Dairy Queen isn't even sponsoring us to talk about it.
1: No, they're not.
0: It just looks that amazing.
1: It looks like an ice cream headache in a cup.
0: Yes, but this one is available in small size for $2.50 between the dates of July and
1: Jeff, don't tell me.
2: Too late, Jeff?
0: I should have looked at this ahead of time.
1: Was it last week?
0: It ended yesterday.
2: Come on.
0: Okay, so R.I.P. to Dairy Queen Stars and Stripes Misty Slush Float.
2: I literally was excited for this.
0: We hardly knew ye.
1: Jeff.
0: Okay, that was my bad. But good news. They still have some World Cup blizzards.
1: Oh, that's cute.
2: Now we're talking.
1: What is it in those?
0: I don't know what they are, but I'm guessing they probably have them.
1: Jeff.
0: And Krispy Kreme just announced some 4th of July donuts.
1: Yay. I don't trust you.
0: Which are available... Oh, crap.
2: Yeah,
0: okay.
2: There we go.
0: Okay, those ended yesterday, too.
1: They're so cute.
0: All right, never mind.
1: Oh, they're so
0: but
1: cute.
0: But hey, still, World Cup blizzards, huh?
2: Yeah.
0: Am I
1: maybe.
0: Right?
1: You don't even know what that is.
3: Yeah.
0: I literally don't know. Anyway, let's just move on. We're going to get into our shot caller question of the day.
1: Yeah, before you get escorted from the studio.
0: Yeah, we're still doing that, right?
2: I don't know, Jeff. I don't trust you.
0: I think it's still on. Jake,
2: Brooke,
0: we still doing this?
2: We are.
0: Okay, good.
4: We just emerged from the annual nationwide barbecue coma known as 4th of July.
1: Meats.
2: You know what I figured out? Even burnt meats are good meats. Mm-hmm.
4: And for America's 250th birthday, we went hard.
1: Oh, yeah,
4: flag showed up on everything from paper plates to toilet plungers. Mm-hmm. We grilled enough meats to trigger a climate summit. And we lit off enough fireworks to make the International Space Station file a noise complaint.
2: Yeah, America.
4: But after all that red, white, and boomin', I'm curious, do we actually know anything about the history of this country?
1: Please don't ask us.
4: The hesitation was telling there.
0: Oh, God.
4: Let's show the world how not dumb us Americans really are during a special patriotic pop quiz edition of... Plenty of 20.
1: Just answer Roosevelt. It's always Roosevelt.
3: Okay.
4: You gotta be specific, Brooke.
2: Isn't there two of them?
1: Yeah, that's why you have a good shot.
2: Got it.
4: Here's how it works. You say a number 1 through 20. I'll give you a simple question about American history that any third grader could probably get right.
2: This is gonna be hilarious.
4: Just answer it correctly to show how proud you are to be a citizen of the USA.
2: Yeah!
4: We'll start with the woman who lately has been the Amelia Earhart of somehow tripping over herself into a correct answer. That's Alexis.
5: All right, 9.
4: Number 9. Alexis, every 4th of July, Americans eat an estimated 150 million hot dogs.
2: Oh my gosh.
4: Set off 225 million pounds of fireworks.
2: Yeah.
4: And spend $3.6 million on what item for their homes?
2: That threw me off. I was all into that. Now I don't understand.
1: We were going into history, but okay.
3: Yeah.
1: Here we are.
3: What do you buy for your homes?
2: We buy
3: fireworks. A lot of American flags.
2: Yeah.
1: Not bad.
2: We buy barbecue.
1: It would have to be something that you have to buy every year.
3: Yeah, you don't buy an American flag every year, but...
2: you have them.
3: I'm going to go American flag.
4: She's done it again!
3: Oh,
2: no way!
4: Wow. American flags! $3.6 million.
1: We are flag obsessed.
2: Yeah. Mm-hmm.
4: All right, Brooke, you're up.
1: 5?
4: Number 5. Which U.S. president... Ooh, this could be a Roosevelt question, Brooke.
2: Just say Roosevelt, lock it in.
4: Which U.S. president refused to celebrate Independence Day because he believed the country should honor July 2nd instead... because that's when Congress voted to break away from Britain. Was it Thomas Jefferson, John Adams, George Washington, or Georgie Washington, George's mischievous twin brother?
2: Oh, he's got a dark mustache.
1: Oh, my God.
3: Man.
1: Well, from the musical Hamilton, I feel like good old Johnny Adams and George Washington weren't the best of friends. Same with Jefferson. They're kind of like separate.
4: Did you learn that from a rap?
1: I'm going to say John Adams didn't know when to pick his battles, and that's why he's not really remembered much in this country. Oh. So we're going to go with John Adams.
4: Brooke thinks John Adams has weird priorities. And he does.
0: Oh, my God.
3: So Hamilton is a history lesson.
1: Yeah, for sure.
4: All right, we're 2 for 2 on American history questions. Jose, we're over to you. 5 and 9 have been chosen.
2: 13 for the 13 colonies, baby.
4: All right. Uh-oh. What color was the first White House 4th of July celebration?
2: White, duh.
4: Is it white? That's an option.
2: Oh.
4: White, gray, red brick, or covered in patriotic glitter?
2: It wasn't red brick. They would have to knock it all down. Patriotic glitter, I really like.
4: Mm-hmm.
2: I bet you it was gray. And they were like, this is a stupid celebration. We got to paint this bad boy. This looks awful. Maybe they messed up and they went gray, question mark?
4: Gray, question mark? I'll put a period on that and give you a ding as well. It was unpainted gray stone. The White House wasn't painted until after the War of 1812. There was a little fire in there in the meantime.
2: Oh, yeah, that's right.
4: Early 4th of July celebrations took place before the famous white exterior. So we're 3 for 3. Jeffrey, we're over to you.
2: Okay.
0: I'll go 20.
4: Jeffrey, 3 U.S. presidents died on the 4th of July.
1: Oh. Yeah,
4: which one was not one of them?
1: Ooh.
4: Which of these did not die on 4th of July?
0: The least patriotic of them. Okay, go for it.
4: James Monroe.
0: Okay.
4: Thomas Jefferson.
0: Mm-hmm.
4: John Adams. Or George Washington.
1: Ooh.
0: Just to be clear, are we saying George Washington or Georgie Washington?
4: George.
0: I'm assuming he died early.
4: No eye, no mustache.
0: Okay. Well, I'm just going to take a page out of Michael Jackson's playbook here.
4: Okay,
0: and
4: terrible.
0: Say it's as easy as ABC, the first three you gave me.
4: Monroe, Jefferson, and Adams. So you're saying George Washington did not die on 4th of July?
0: No, he's the least patriotic.
4: Okay. Oh, wow. Jefferson says George, and he's right.
1: Oh,
0: that's why he's on the $1 bill, the lowest amount.
4: Exactly.
1: Not because he's the first president.
0: No, he's the worst. Okay.
4: Everybody got theirs right, and so I'm going to have to go to Alexis for a tiebreaker. Can she do it again? Because I'm in control here, and that's what America's all about. Alexis, the first Independence Day celebration in 1777 included a 13-gun salute, and what else? Was it a bald eagle magic show, a pie-eating contest, or fireworks?
1: Can you imagine someone pulling a bald eagle out of a hat?
0: Oh, yes. I thought the bald eagle pulls a bunny out of a hat.
1: Oh. Or you imagined him as the magician.
0: I thought the eagle was the magician, right?
4: It could be.
3: I don't know. I love that, but I'm just going to say fireworks.
1: Oh,
4: Alexa says fireworks. She's right. Philadelphia celebrated with fireworks and no bald eagle magic. That means, Alexis, you've won today's Plenty of 20.
0: All right. Well, Alexis, you get to choose who gets shocked today. They're going to be singing Summer of 69. Oh. Nice. By Bryan Adams. Who's it going to be?
3: Let's go, bro.
4: Oh,
3: you love musicals.
1: This isn't from a musical.
3: Whatever.
4: I would like a Bryan Adams musical.
1: I got my first real 6-string. Bought it at the 5 and dime.
0: That was your shock collar question of the day. We're going to do a phone tap coming up right after this.
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0: Is there a day that goes by on this show where we don't talk about AI? It's Brooke and Jeffrey in the morning.
1: AI has told us to talk about them. So. Yeah.
0: I mean, it's literally everywhere. It's in our cars, in our toys. And when it comes to our appliances, it's been in those for years.
1: Oh, yeah.
0: And frankly, they're getting too smart.
2: Ooh. Yeah.
0: And I know that because a woman bought a smart fridge recently, and she's about to get a call from the manufacturer to say, thanks to your fridge, we know what's really going on inside your home. And we are worried.
2: Uh-oh.
0: It's your phone tap right after this.

0: Hello.
1: Hi, is this Fabby Harwell?
0: Yeah, hi. Who's this?
1: Hi, Fabby. This is Davina with Whirlpool Appliances. You recently purchased a few items from us not too long ago. Do I have that right?
0: Yes, I did.
1: Fantastic. So the reason for my call is in the middle of the night yesterday, your fridge sent us an appliance distress signal.
0: What?
1: It usually just means a fridge door has been left open too long or maybe something heavy fell inside, but not this time.
0: I mean, everything's fine. I didn't know it would alert you.
1: Oh, yeah. They check in all the time. And your fridge actually sent us pictures.
0: Pictures of what?
1: Well, I don't want to alarm you, but it shows a very old woman, I'm guessing 60s or 70s, with glasses, opening the fridge to get a snack in the middle of the night.
0: Excuse me?
1: Are you aware of someone breaking into your home, an intruder, or?
0: No one broke into my home. That was probably me.
1: Oh.
0: I'm not in my 60s.
1: Oh, 50s. I am so sorry about that.
0: No. Wow. That is so rude. I don't even know why you're guessing my age, but no, I'm in my 40s. Like,
1: oh, I am so sorry about that. The pictures were in black and white. Very hard to see.
0: I'm sorry. Can you just tell me, why are you calling me again?
1: Yes. So at this point, I do need to tell you that your refrigerator has initiated a grievance.
0: A grievance?
1: Mm-hmm.
0: What does that even mean?
1: Basically, the fridge doors are opening and closing too often, and it can't routinely cool. And I don't want to say this, but maybe you're snacking too much.
2: Oh.
0: Excuse me. That is so rude. I don't snack too much. I eat a regular amount. The doors aren't opening and closing
1: totally,
0: too much.
1: Totally. And I felt bad even saying that.
0: It doesn't sound like it. It sounds like you're having fun with this, actually.
1: It's not me. It's just your fridge.
0: Well, I don't appreciate the fridge tattling on me because, you know what? I own it. And whatever I want to do with it, that's what I do.
1: Okay, then you're not going to want to hear this, but I do have to tell you that I'm very concerned your fridge is about to enter a stage one protest.
0: Stage one protest of what? It's a fridge.
1: It's a smart fridge. It's not a fridge. Okay,
0: well,
1: it's not
0: it
1: just
0: smart,
1: a fridge.
0: If it was smart, it wouldn't be doing this. It would just make food cold and that's it.
1: And that's the problem. In a stage one protest, it will attempt cold air withholding.
0: Cold air withholding? So it stops being a refrigerator?
1: Only after 7 p.m. That's
0: after 7? So all my food goes bad after 7 p.m.? What much sense does that make?
1: I'm just trying to let you know what is going on and what your smart fridge is programmed to do.
0: Okay, well, then let me ask you, who's in charge here, me or the machine? Because it sounds like, to me, you're choosing the machine over me.
1: Oh, no, this is not good.
0: You're right, this is not good. Oh, this is awful.
1: No, I just got another alert. It appears that your smart fridge is attempting to communicate with your other appliances.
0: What?
1: Not good, yeah. Your dishwasher just sent a message to your fridge labeled, "Stay strong, brother."
0: What in the world is going on right now?
1: I see this every so often where these smart appliances will do what they need to do when they think they're in a hostile work environment.
0: Hostile work environment? I mean, I am literally just getting up in the middle of the night to get a snack.
1: I get it.
0: That's not hostile.
1: I get what you're saying, but just for safety precautions, we probably need to reach out to your neighbors about this.
0: What are my neighbors need to do with my fridge? That doesn't make any sense.
1: Your appliances could contact their appliances via Wi-Fi. You'd have a full-on coup, and nobody wants that.
0: So my refrigerator can tell my neighbor's refrigerator not to be a refrigerator?
1: Oh my
0: because
1: God.
0: I got a snack in the middle of the night. I wanted an apple.
1: Hold that.
0: I wanted
1: hold
0: an on. Apple at 11 p.m.
1: I've seen one more alert. Microwave requesting meeting with management.
0: Oh my God. Do you know how stupid that sounds?
1: Yes. Yes, I do know that. And so does your husband, Tony, because he's the one that set you up for this prank phone call.
0: Wait, what?
1: This is actually Brooke for the radio show, Brooke and Jeffrey in the Morning. I don't know anything about your smart appliances.
0: Oh my God. Oh my gosh. I was, like, pulling my hair out. I was like, listen, I'm not very tech savvy, but this is crazy.
1: Listen, I would never shame a snacker, ever.
0: You know what pissed me off the most with everything you said is when you said I was 60, 70 years old. Like, oh, my gosh, that is so, like, I don't care about the appliances, but you're going to come for my age? Like, no way, no.
1: You know, we never look good in front of our fridges, am I right?
0: No, we don't.

0: When I was on the phone with my mom the other week,
1: oh man,
0: she kept asking if we were going to do any new segments.
1: Yeah, she really, really honed in on that.
0: Yeah, it was kind of
2: so many too.
0: Kind of rude that she was implying that.
1: It felt like she didn't actually even listen to the segments we do now.
0: Well, I hope that she's listening, because
1: I doubt it.
0: We have a brand new idea that no other show is bold enough to try.
2: Wow!
0: It's called Wheel of Content.
1: Oh.
0: And management here at the station has already begged us, please don't air it. I'll even read the email they sent saying, if you choose to go to dead air for 7 minutes, we would prefer that instead. But we're going to put our jobs on the line for this.
1: Wait,
2: okay.
1: At least we're going to put your job on.
0: Well, Brooke is going to do it, because she said if it doesn't work out, she will quit the show after a brand new wheel of content.
1: Yeah.
0: It's coming up
1: right
0: after this.

0: We've been doing Hero of the Week for years, mm-hmm. but it's nice every once in a while to highlight our Criminal of the Week.
1: Oh, yay!
0: It's Brooke and Joe.
2: Wait, are we not supposed to yay to this one?
1: I don't know.
0: Yeah, go ahead, yay!
2: Yay!
0: And they're almost always in Florida.
3: Mm-hmm.
0: It's no different today. In fact, this man is from the Villages.
1: Oh.
0: Brooke, you know the Villages.
1: Yeah, my uncle lived there.
2: Oh,
3: of course.
1: Yeah, my dad got lost once for literally 6 hours because everything looks the same and it's so big.
2: He was in someone's room.
0: Uh-huh. Right? Quote, unquote, your uncle did. Sure. It's the giant retirement community with 80,000 full-time residents all driving their golf carts to bingo while completely buzzed on Arnold Palmer's.
1: Yep.
2: I didn't know it was 80,000.
1: Arnold Palmer's are typically non-alcoholic.
2: Yeah, that's
0: not in the Villages, Brooke. I thought you knew that. The man's name is Henry Fwaffle.
1: That's a mouthful.
0: It's a real name. Mm-hmm. Fwaffle. He's 77 years old, and cops just raided his condo and found that Fwaffle was illegally trying to peddle $2,000 worth of erectile dysfunction drugs without a prescription.
1: How do you know he just didn't need it all for himself?
4: Yeah.
0: He was literally trying to sell it to people. He's like the El Chapo of Cialis.
2: Yeah. So,
0: how did he get all these drugs? Off the internet, of course.
2: Yeah.
0: So who knows if they even worked, but...
1: Can it be that hard to get for these seniors to get a prescription from their doctor? You know?
0: But it's just a lot of work to go to the doctor to do that.
1: They are literally at the doctor every other day.
2: Yeah. But Brooke, you build a tolerance, okay?
0: Yeah. Fwaffle's got the good stuff.
2: I think you do. I don't know.
1: Oh, no.
0: We'll have to do an experiment on the show and figure it out.
2: But I know mine doesn't work anymore.
0: Fwaffle has officially pleaded not guilty to a misdemeanor charge, but if convicted, he could face up to a year in prison and a fine of $10,000.
1: Wow.
2: But yeah, what are you in here for?
1: The real victims are the people not getting those pills.
0: Exactly. Yeah. Still, Fwaffle's legacy as the Pablo Escobar of pocket rockets makes him our Criminal of the Week. We salute you, Fwaffle.
2: Okay.
0: At full salute. Laser stories coming up right after this.
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7: Here are some stories we are working on today. One person is dead as a result of a two-vehicle crash in Columbia County Thursday afternoon. The Sauk Prairie Police Department arrested a man on numerous counts of possession of child pornography. Two were arrested on drug charges following the execution of a search warrant at a home in Adams County. A man from Dane County was arrested after he allegedly threatened members of the Vernon County Sheriff's Office. And the DNR has temporarily closed public access to Sealy Lake in Sauk County while the dam is removed.
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7: Sunny skies today, mid-80s, wind should be calm. Tonight, mostly clear, 60. Tomorrow, sunny, 87. Tomorrow night, partly cloudy, 64. Wednesday, mostly sunny, 88. Wednesday night, some rain possible late, 69. And for Thursday, showers likely, 83.
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0: The other night, I did a little experiment, and I sent our technical director, Ashton, out to the bars.
1: Oh.
0: And I said, do whatever it takes to get rejected by a woman.
2: Oh. I gotta tell you, Jeff, it was very tough.
0: Oh, yeah. He tried everything, talking about passing kidney stones.
3: Oh. That's not attractive.
1: Didn't work.
0: He asked one to count the moles on his back.
1: Mm-hmm. Oh,
3: wow. No.
0: He even invited one over to his parents' house for a home-cooked meal made by his dad.
1: Oh, well, I mean, who's
3: actually would say yes to that.
1: Who's going
3: to
1: pass that opportunity?
3: Yeah, that's like legit.
0: Zero rejections the entire night.
1: Wow.
2: Wow.

0: What's up with you?
1: Wait a minute, is this the right number?
2: It's the Loser Line.
0: Come on, just call me back.
3: If you haven't heard the Loser Line before, it works like this. Let's say someone approaches you while you're on a remote hike out in the wilderness and uses this charming pickup line on you.
4: Hey, are you a campfire?
5: No. Oh.
4: Because you're super hot, and I want some more of you.
6: Mm. That was good, though.
5: Yeah.
6: But I guess you're all alone in the woods.
5: Yeah. I mean, even with that voice, it's still creepy. Yeah.
3: Whatever you do, don't unleash your entire can of bear mace straight into his eyeballs.
5: Aww.
3: Instead,
6: ouch.
3: Tell him once he reaches the next trailside bathroom to go look in the mirror and see the phone number that you wrote down on his forehead. He will never know that it's the number to the Loser Line.
5: That's right.
3: So hopefully he calls it and leaves an awkward voicemail that we can play on the air. Voicemails like this one.
7: Next message.
8: Hey-o, it's Dick. Whoa. Not sure how many guys you met at the street fair on Saturday, but you probably remember me. I was the one who stopped talking mid-sentence because I thought I saw a hawk. And I did. They are actually really rare in this area this time of year. Honestly, I'm kind of a bird guy. Do you like birds? Hopefully you do, because we should definitely hang out and look for some together. You know? All right. Over and out. All right.
6: Does he think that the girl's going to be impressed? Like, oh my God, that was a goldfish.

0: That was so good.
1: That was actually his mating call. And I don't think you should make fun of it.
0: Brooke's a woman, she can understand it.
2: Brooke was extremely turned on by it. I saw her fanning herself each time.
1: That's how I was cleaning myself and
0: rustling
1: my feathers, doing a little dance in a circle like a little bird.
2: The mating ritual has begun. Oh my.
3: Next message.
4: Hey, it's Ryan. I was your waitress the other night with the elbow scab, if you remember.
0: Oh my God.
4: So sorry to call you like this. It's just that, like, I can't stop thinking about what happened when I dropped the food off at your table and the sound that I made. Because, you know, just to be clear, my foot skidded across the tile, so the sound was not like the sound that it sounded like. Okay, it was my foot. I didn't make that noise with my. But I mean, I made the noise with my shoe, you know. So anyway, I felt like I needed to clarify that because after I walked away, I realized I might have looked or, you know, sounded or like smelled different from your angle. But I keep thinking about you laughing when I asked if you needed anything else, and like it was nice because you actually thought that was funny and not just something I have to say for my job, which was cool. So yeah, so we should hang out and maybe make some other noises or nope, never mind. That sounded insane. Okay, bye.
3: Next message.
0: Oh, wow.
1: Hey, you know, to have the confidence to do that in front of someone and then still call them is incredible.
2: That sounded like confidence to you?
1: Well, I mean, she made the call.
2: She did.
1: Yeah.
0: It's like she had one of those tough conversations, but it was just her.
1: Yeah.
0: Way. Like, we need to have a talk.
1: And no one believes it was the shoe.
0: No, it was not.
2: I think either way, we have a new leader for the female category, at least, of most awkward voicemail of the year.
1: Oh, so. Wow.
0: That's up there.
2: But look, if you really want to hear some weird noises, you should go to the Brooke and Jeffrey YouTube page.
5: Yes.
2: Click on literally any video, and the things that enter your ears, whether it's a phone tap or a second date or awkward call, whatever it is, I promise, will haunt you for the rest of your day.
0: Oh.
1: What a beautiful promise.
2: Yeah. Sounds like a good time to me.
0: So. You want them to go.
2: Yeah. Head over there. Subscribe. Do some damage to your ears.
0: Okay.
2: Anyway, let's get back to the clips.
3: Next message.
6: Hey, it's me again. I know you said to call you next week, but just couldn't wait because I wanted to let you know, like, I upgraded my cologne situation. So it's like I'm pretty much a new person. You know what I mean? And at least I smell like a new person. But yeah, no, I went back to that mall kiosk. Yeah, the worker convinced me to try like a different bottle, and it's called Bold But Approachable, which I think is what you were trying to say about me, right? Right? Anyway, I have proof it's working because I went to the grocery store earlier, walking past like dish area, and I saw one of the workers just like look up from like filleting a salmon. I was like, whoa, it's that powerful. You know what I mean? That's new. That's new for me. And normally I go completely undetected at that place. But for the record, I'm not just putting it on my neck. I'm spraying it like everywhere. You know what I mean? And I will say it stings a bit in certain places, but it's, you know, no pain, no gain. Right? Right? Am I right? Anyway, call me back and you can smell for yourself.
3: Oh. Next message.
1: Oh, no. I feel like I can smell him through the phone.
0: Yeah.
1: And I have an instant headache.
2: I've never heard that flex before, that I smell stronger than a freshly gutted fish.
0: Yeah.
2: I made the guy filleting a halibut's eyes water.
1: Yes.
3: Next message.
7: Miley, it's Ryder from the Charlie Puth concert. Sorry, I had to call and tell you I got it. I got the gum. Do you remember how I said I was going to try and grab Charlie's gum if he ever spit it out at the show? Well, he did. He did it and literally got down on my hands and knees and started searching the floor over by the stage. And after about 15 minutes, boom, there it was. Bright blue, still warm. I just can't believe I got it. Like, oh man, this is going to be huge for my collection. Huge. Because I've already got gum from Mark McGrath, the rhythm guitarist from Machine Gun Kelly, and one of Doja Cat's backup dancers. But this is like authentic A-list celebrity chewed gum. Mm-hmm. So I wonder how much it'll fetch on eBay. Like at least hundreds, maybe thousands. I don't know. But anyway, there's a couple of shows coming up. Robin Thicke is coming soon. Vanilla Ice. And, Pauly D is going to be at some festival next week. But I don't know if this gum is actually worth anything. So, yeah. But you're like my chewed gum lucky charm, man. Yeah, if you know any VIP gum opportunities coming up, let me know.
1: Okay.
3: Next message.
1: Wow.
0: There's going to be a lot of gum at the Pauly D concert. Oh, yeah. I think that guy just always has a package.
1: Pauly D would just give it to you.
0: Yeah.
1: Like, if you just ask him to spit it out in your hands, he probably would.
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0: yes.
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0: One person is dead following a two-vehicle crash in Columbia County Thursday afternoon. It happened at about 2:30 at the intersection of Highway CM and Lynx Road in the town of Fort Winnebago. Authorities believe a vehicle crossed the center line and struck the second vehicle head-on. A passenger in the second vehicle was taken to UW Hospital via MedFlight, where they died from their injuries. Adams County authorities arrested a pair on drug charges after a search warrant was executed at a home on Highway E. Arrested were 22-year-old Thomas Wenzel and 22-year-old Elizabeth Best of Adams, each charged with possession with intent to deliver methamphetamine and possession of drug paraphernalia. A Sauk County man was arrested on numerous counts of possession of child pornography subsequent to the execution of a search warrant at a home in Prairie du Sac. Arrested was 54-year-old Jason McAlexander. A thorough search of his electronic devices found numerous inappropriate and illegal images. The investigation is ongoing. And the DNR has temporarily closed public access to Seeley Lake in Sauk County while the dam is removed. The site of the dam removal is an active construction zone adjacent to the public access. The closure is necessary to protect public safety while the project is completed. Contractors are removing the privately owned dam, which has been in place since 1955. Once the dam has been removed, Seeley Lake will become a flowing creek once again with restored connectivity to the Baraboo River. Now you're up to date. I'm Tom Demeen, Magnum Media News.
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0: Sunny skies today, mid-80s. Wind should be calm. Tonight, mostly clear, 60. Tomorrow, sunny, 87. Tomorrow night, partly cloudy, 64. Wednesday, mostly sunny, 88. Wednesday night, some rain possible late, 69. And for Thursday, showers likely, 83.

0: Brooke, do you do play dates for your kids with other families?
1: Yeah, for sure.
0: And do you secretly judge them once you leave their house because their floors aren't as nice and clean as yours are?
1: No, Jeff. One, my floors are dirty. And two, I drop the kids and leave.
0: Okay.
1: I don't stay.
2: Wow, just drop them on the ground.
0: Yeah, because that house is too gross for you to ever step foot inside. We know. You could say what you want for radio, but we know what you're thinking.
2: I feel like you just throw the kids into the house and run.
1: Yeah.
0: And one of our listeners wanted to prank their neighbor down the street because their kids recently started playing together.
1: Oh, that's cute.
0: It is cute, but it has caused an unusual problem.
1: Uh-oh.
0: She isn't aware of it until we call her in your phone tap right now.
3: Hello?
0: Hey, is this Tori?
3: This is she.
0: Hi, this is Greg Stoner. I'm Carrie's husband from down the street.
3: Oh, hi, Greg. How are you?
0: Hi, I'm doing okay. I know we haven't met before, but our son Kyle has been over to your house a few times recently for play dates.
3: He has. We adore Kyle. Yeah.
0: Thank you for saying that. But look, we've actually been having some problems at home.
3: Oh.
0: And I don't want to, you know, blame you or your family and your lifestyle, but if I had to put my finger on it, it is pretty much your fault.
3: Oh.
0: So.
3: I have no idea what you're talking about. Mm-hmm. What's going on?
0: Well, you've been feeding Kyle whenever he comes over, right?
3: Oh, yeah, absolutely.
0: Okay. Well, see.
3: Is there an allergy that I wasn't aware of? I am so sorry.
0: No allergy. It's just the other day, when Kyle was over there, he came back home talking about the snacks that you gave him. Something about, like, yogurt-covered raisins.
3: Yeah. Is that... I'm sorry. I wasn't aware that there was an issue with yogurt-covered raisins.
0: No. He loves them.
3: Okay.
0: In fact, he never had them before.
3: Well, I don't see a problem with that.
0: Well, it's because when he came home, he basically said, "Dad, why do you and Mom feed me pig slop compared to the McKinsey's?"
3: I get it. I am so sorry.
0: I'm sorry. Did you laugh at that?
3: No.
0: Because that was my kid disrespecting me and his mom right to our faces.
3: I think that there's just a misunderstanding here.
0: You seem to think it's funny.
3: No, I don't think it's funny. I'm sorry that I laughed. I was just thrown by his response because Kyle seems to be very respectful.
0: Yeah, he is very respectful at your house.
3: I am so sorry that's happening.
0: I know you're sorry, but it just started happening. Well, and now you're suddenly having all these amazing foods and these amazing snacks. You started going off about the organic cheese sticks and these fruit kebabs that you made.
3: I mean, it sounds like you're irritated by this, but for our family, we believe in healthy snacks for our children.
0: Got it. So you're saying you're a better parent than me. Cool.
3: Excuse me?
0: Yeah, I mean, I probably shouldn't even be allowed to have kids because I've raised them so terribly on Chef Boyardee and Frankenberry cereal, right?
3: Okay, I don't want to do this anymore.
0: Yeah, so how about this? I'll come by a little later today. I'll drop off a few bags of cheesy pork rinds and off-brand full-fat Pop-Tarts.
3: Okay, Greg, you are more than welcome to come over, but you can feed your child before he comes over here to play with my son, Devin.
0: Oh, you'd like that, wouldn't you? You would love to smell the Funyun rings on my child's breath.
3: What?
0: And then judge me silently for being a horrible father.
3: This is insane. You need to just stop.
0: Yeah, I will stop by your house later today and drop off a Costco-sized load of processed food so you can feed it to my son.
3: And you are welcome to bring it over when he is here, but we're not going to leave it in our house just on the off chance that he happened to come over.
0: Oh, what are you worried about? That your son is going to like my crap? Are you scared?
3: Believe me, I am not scared, but we're not going to have
0: that in
3: our
0: home. Okay, let's have him eat a Cheeto and see how he feels about it.
3: My son is not eating a Cheeto.
0: Oh, yeah, exactly. You're intimidated.
3: I'm not intimidated.
0: Frito-Lay scares you.
3: Oh. This is getting ridiculous. I don't even know what we're talking about anymore.
0: We're talking about you. Apparently, you're the mom of the year, feeding the kids all the perfect food. Meanwhile, I'm the trash garbage dad over here.
3: Then give me my award, and we can call it a day.
0: You know what? I got a better idea. You can give Kyle whatever you want, but when my wife comes to pick him up, you pack some of your high-end fancy schmancy snacks into a garbage bag, and we could take it home for our family.
3: Great. Then
0: and use separate Ziplocs, because I don't like my salty mixed with my sweet.
3: You just called me telling how horrible this stuff was, and now you want me to pack you bags full of it to your house? You can go to the grocery store just like anybody else can.
0: I'm not going to use my own money to pay for that.
3: Then don't do it.
0: Right, then pack my stuff and like it.
3: You are out of control. These are asinine ideas. Just go eat an apple.
0: What are we going to do here, Tori? How are we going to handle this? Are you going to feed my family from now on, or should I tell you this is a prank phone call? It's up to you.
3: What?
0: It's a prank call because your friend Carrie from down the street set you up for a phone tap.
3: Oh, my God.
0: Yeah, my real name is Jeff from Brooke and Jeffrey in the morning. I'm sorry to do this to you.
3: I'm over here, like, losing my mind. Like, are we really screaming at each other about Cheetos? Yeah. What is going on?
0: Well, that's the four main food groups at our house. Cheetos, corn syrup, trans fats, and red dye number 7.
3: It's all that organic treat.
0: Yeah.

0: What are the obvious signs that someone is probably going to bail on a planned hangout? Is it that they have blonde hair? A fake tan? A strange allergy to only certain types of eyelash glue?
1: Wait a minute. Okay.
0: These are just guesses.
2: Huh.
0: I don't really know.
2: Those are bad guesses.
0: You say so, Alexis.
3: Who could we be talking about? Yeah.
0: But I will say this. One of our listeners has none of those attributes, yet he still managed to cancel on a girl, not once, but twice in the same night.
2: Whoa!
0: Is that something you can ever come back from? We're going to find out when we do it in your brand new Second Date Update
1: Yes.
0: right after this.

0: same.
1: When entering a gas station convenience store, what's the number one rule you should have if you're a somewhat normal person?
2: Don't take your shoes off.
3: Don't make eye contact.
1: Jose's on to something. Experts say don't look at anyone. Don't talk to anyone. If you do, there's a 64% chance you're getting robbed or followed home.
2: I talk to everybody when I go into convenience stores.
3: Yeah, you're the sketchy one, Brooke.
2: They're
3: scared of you.
1: It's weird. You just got to go in, grab your Slim Jim, put $20 on pump 3 and get out.
3: Yo, literally.
1: One of our listeners, Andre, either didn't know about that rule or just chose not to follow it.
2: Thank you.
1: Because he got into a conversation with a woman and yikes, it led to a date.
2: Hey, look at that. Not one robbing in place.
1: I want to know how that happened. Andre, welcome to the show, man.
4: Hey, yeah, I was actually looking for someone to rob, so that's
2: Maybe you stole her heart.
5: That
2: was for Alexis.
3: That was a good transition.
5: I knew someone was going to say it.
1: Yeah, someone's got him. Okay, anyway. So, what happened in the convenience store? How did you meet this girl?
4: I was walking out. She was walking in. It was just super classic. She kind of just shot me like a look, you know?
3: Okay.
2: I don't know. What look in that quick moment can you give?
3: Don't you give a look when you're flirty? Like smize or whatever?
1: Or it's like, get out of the way of the door. I can't get inside.
3: That's true. It's like doorway.
2: Less than a second interaction.
1: Yeah. No, you tell us. You tell us.
4: Yeah. So like she smiled and then she said good luck. And I didn't know what she was talking about.
2: Oh.
4: I looked down. I was holding a lotto ticket in my hand.
1: Okay.
3: Scratch.
1: Nice of her to notice.
4: Yeah, so I was like, hey, maybe if you tap it, it will be the magic ticket.
2: Okay, now we're standing in the doorway blocking everybody else.
1: Touch my ticket for good luck?
2: Uh-huh.
3: I mean, telling girls to tap it is usually a little...
1: Yeah.
2: No, that's what you do at like a casino table. I mean, I'm with him on this.
4: For the moment, it was my only shot, and I know it's corny, but like she gave me a nice, cute smile and tap, tap. Tap.
3: Oh.
4: But then she goes, now I need to see if you win, though. So
3: yeah.
4: We went, and no, I was lost.
3: She's not good luck.
4: Great, but I'm like, hey, you owe me. Maybe we could just have a date. And that's where it happens. I got her number.
1: Yeah.
3: That's so cordial. I like that.
4: At the time, I didn't know if she was just going to give me a fake number and she was just being nice in the moment, but she did text back and it was her. So
2: that's cute.
1: Okay. So did it lead to an actual, like, official date? Not at a gas station?
4: almost.
2: Oh.
1: Almost.
2: No.
3: Almost.
2: Okay. Take us up to the right to the point of failure.
4: So I'll just say up front, it's definitely on me.
3: No.
4: We had something lined up, and I swear to God, an hour before we're supposed to be having our date, I had to cancel it, basically.
2: What?
1: What?
2: Oh,
1: why?
4: I had a work event that I just couldn't get out of.
3: Oh, no.
4: And it was across town and everything, and I was just caught up in, like, being excited about having a date. I wasn't paying attention to what I had going on.
2: Do what Alexis would do and just fake sick. Yeah. What are you doing?
3: 100%.
4: I mean, I tried. I called her and I was like, hey, I'll just ditch the work thing. Like, I don't even care if I get in trouble. And she was like, no, just go. She definitely seemed disappointed, but like, I think she understood.
2: That sucks, though, because it's like...
3: That kind of ruins the chemistry a little.
2: It does. And all the things leading up to this are like really a once in a million chance. Like the interaction at the gas station, the actual real number that you got, that she actually agreed to go out on a date.
1: Yeah.
2: And then you screwed it all up.
1: Okay.
3: Don't
1: feel like we need to keep piling on. So what did you do? Did you reschedule?
4: So after we had hung up, I sent her like another text sort of apology. And her response, though, was, if you get out early, why don't you get a bottle of wine and come over?
2: Ooh, that's a good offer. Go.
1: That is definite silver lining.
4: I made any excuse to get out of there. I was like, hey, I got to go. I'm not feeling so well. I tried anything I can.
1: I think I have COVID. I have to leave.
3: I'm really sick and my house is on fire. Yeah.
2: But it worked. You bailed early and you went over to her house with the wine?
4: Almost.
1: Almost again? What happened this time?
3: Did you get the wrong house?
2: Finish the job!
1: What happened?
4: There's just issues with transportation, and like I had to go get wine, and it was all the way across town, and it just got too late. And
5: oh my god, figure it out.
1: It's a really bad when Alexis is admonishing you to get your life together.
2: How did you let her know the second time that you had to bail again?
4: So like she kept kind of being like, where are you? She said it got too late, and she was mad, basically. Like, she was just like, it's too late, like, never mind. But now she doesn't even text me back or anything. She doesn't want to do another date. Like, she just ghosted me after that.
3: You missed your window.
2: You're not reliable now.
3: Yeah.
2: You know, that's the problem.
3: That's true.
5: Two times.
1: Okay, but now we're going to say something positive about him before we make this phone call.
2: Well, he sounds like a nice guy, and it's good that you have a job.
3: Hey,
5: it was nice you called her to bail.
4: I mean, I just don't want her to forget about, like, how random it was that we met up at a convenience store and how it just it all seemed to align, and, like, just one off night really can't just mess it all up. I think, like, there is something.
3: Fate is still working here.
2: Yeah. Well, you have to promise to, like, not try to change plans if we actually get you a second date at the end of this.
3: So bad.
5: Your schedule.
1: And before we call this woman, do we have her name?
4: Kim.
1: Okay.
3: All right.
1: I feel like this is going to be the moment that all of your bad luck finally turns around.
2: Yeah. He's going to get that winning scratcher.
3: Yeah. We're going to help.
1: Or at least, if not a winning scratcher, a date.
2: I was kind of using it as an analogy. I wasn't actually being serious about it.
1: Well, maybe you should do better analogies next time when we come back and do our second date update right after this.

0: If you're just joining us, Andre's first date with Kim was a series of almosts, but not quite.
1: Yeah.
0: He almost made it to dinner, almost made it to her place, almost got a bottle of wine. We don't even know if he actually made it home that night. He may have gotten just locked out of his car and slept on the side of the road.
1: Oh, but he almost got there.
0: Almost. He's just having that kind of luck lately. But hopefully, with Brooke in the room, we can change it.
2: Yeah, bro.
1: Oh,
2: yeah.
1: I'm lucky?
0: Yeah, Brooke, you want to tap it for good luck?
1: Dude, I am the worst. If there is a 50-50 chance, it fails.
2: Yeah.
1: Girl, okay. I am not lucky.
0: Okay, Alexis, do you want to tap it?
3: Why not?
2: Okay. Yeah.
1: Okay, there
0: we
1: go.
0: Here we go.
2: So someone's going to be excited hearing that.
0: Andre, we're all tapping it for you. How does it feel?
4: I feel lucky right now.
1: I love that you think our show's the one that's going to turn this around for you.
0: I mean, at this point, she's not responding to him, so how much worse could it possibly get?
1: I want you guys to go out again. I really do.
0: Yeah.
4: Me too.
2: Or just go out, right?
1: Oh, that's true.
0: That's right. Go out for a first time. So let's see if we can make that happen. I'm going to dial Kim's number right now. Hopefully she picks up. But here we go.
5: Hello?
0: Hey, is this Kim?
5: Yes. Who's this?
0: Hey, Kim, this is a radio show called Brooke and Jeffrey in the Morning.
1: We are so thankful you answered the phone. Yeah.
2: Good morning, Kim.
5: Okay, hi.
1: Sorry, Kim, across a little overeager.
2: It is a little weird.
0: We're all very eager to talk to you because we've heard a lot about you from one of our listeners, a guy named Andre, that you were supposed to go out with recently.
5: Oh, God. That guy.
1: What'd you say about him?
5: That guy, yeah.
0: That guy. He is that guy.
1: Yeah.
0: Yeah.
2: And, ooh, nice, Jeff.
0: And we do this segment called the Second Date Update, where basically we try to help two listeners reconnect after a first date or if something went wrong. We heard that you two had a date planned, and it never really happened.
5: This is throwing me all off. This is
1: it's throwing you
5: radio
1: off.
5: Radio call. Yeah, the radio is calling me about.
1: Yep.
0: Yeah. No, my voice does have that sort of hypnotizing effect on people, so I'll try to slow it down.
1: I don't think it was a good thing, Jeff.
0: Okay.
2: Well, this is a different situation.
0: We're
2: still normal people.
1: Can we just say, like, he told us about the interaction at the gas station, and like that is so cool. Like, this just doesn't happen very often that you run into somebody and sparks immediately fly.
3: A real meet cute.
2: Yeah.
0: Yeah. Usually you get robbed at those gas stations by those dudes, but he just had you tap his ticket.
2: Wait, did he pickpocket you? We didn't ask.
1: Yeah.
0: That's a fair point.
1: No, I want to hear about the interaction from your perspective.
5: I don't know. It was kind of flirty, fun. I loved his smile.
1: Okay.
0: All right.
1: Yeah.
0: Okay. So he felt a lot of those things too, and he said he was really excited to meet up with you. And he told us there was a date plan that didn't quite happen. Then a hangout was planned that also didn't quite happen.
2: Yeah.
0: So can we just safely assume that you're like 10 out of 10 frustrated with him?
5: Oh, absolutely. That would be an understatement.
1: Okay, but listen, he did say that you gave your blessing for him to go to the work event instead of the date. So
5: it didn't make me very happy, but hey, I was rolling with it. At this point, we were destined with our gas station meetup.
1: Okay. They were still on the same page.
0: But you say that, so what changed your mind? Because according to him, you've stopped responding to his texts.
5: I would say what really changed my mind is when he went to pick up the bottle of wine.
1: What?
5: At the store. Yeah.
1: Why?
0: What?
5: No lie. That guy called me from the liquor store 3 or 4 times.
2: What?
5: I mean, just going back and forth about which wine he should buy.
1: Oh.
5: He's like, bro, I don't know which one you would like. Do you like red? Do you like white? What about pink? Should it be California? Maybe a foreign. Like, I don't know. He's sending me photos. Like, he really couldn't decide on the bottle of wine.
1: You got multiple texts and multiple calls just trying to pick out one bottle of wine?
5: for 30 minutes.
0: Oh, my gosh. We did not. By the way, he didn't tell us that he had called you from the wine place.
1: He also didn't tell us it took him 30 minutes to pick up one bottle of wine. Yeah. No wonder it got too late.
0: Yeah, but yeah. In his defense, a lot of dudes like have no experience with wine and they don't know what to do. So
2: it is an art to pick one out.
3: If someone doesn't tell you a type, just bring any.
1: Ask the worker there. Like, hey, man, I got $15 to spend. What do I buy?
0: Well, you know what they say about making eye contact in a wine store.
2: It's like a gas station.
1: I don't think so.
2: You don't want to get shanked with a wine cork.
5: Even after he got the wine, it was even more of a dilemma for him. Like, hey, is it too late for me to come over? Oh. Which highway should I take?
2: Oh, no.
5: Do you think it'd be easier to take the back street? Oh,
2: dude, okay. It's like his indecisiveness almost shows weakness
1: I'm trying to defend him, but I'm triggered.
0: Yeah, that is hard for me.
5: It's a pattern.
0: Okay, so his indecisiveness definitely turned you off.
1: Do you
0: feel like this is a good time to tell her that he's listening on the other line?
1: Don't
0: or should we wait
1: like
0: more
1: maybe
0: to do
1: it's
0: that?
1: Not. Do it.
0: Okay, I'm going to go for it. Kim, I have to tell you, Andre's been on the other line of this call listening and wants to talk to you.
5: Are you sure if he wants to talk to me?
0: I would assume so, but I don't know. Andre, are you there?
4: I'm here, yeah. I mean, I don't think I was being that indecisive, like, really. Like, maybe a little bit, but, like, I wanted to give you the options. You weren't there. Like, maybe I gave you too many options or, like, not enough. Was I being too vague on the phone?
1: Dude, this
4: like,
1: is not helping.
0: Okay.
1: This is not helping.
0: Kind of doing it, dude.
5: Andre, you're doing it right now. You're literally all over the place.
4: I'm sorry. I can't help it. I'm nervous.
0: Well, I mean, I can understand. Like, when you want somebody to like you, when you want to impress them, you want to be able to deliver. And sometimes you don't know. You're overcorrecting.
1: He's an overthinker.
2: True. But I was just going to say, overthinking can be the opposite problem.
1: It's a positive way to spin it, for sure.
4: I see what you guys are saying, how I can, like, definitely come across that way. But on the other hand, I think I'm just weighing my options a lot of the time. Like, that's how I feel like it is. So, I don't know.
1: You don't know. Okay. That's the problem. That right there is the...
0: We make some good points, but some points are not good that we make.
1: I don't know.
4: Yeah, basically.
0: Okay.
2: All right.
1: I mean, you got to prove to her that you can be a decisive person who can make a choice and stick with it and be confident in the road you're taking.
0: Andre, go ahead. Talk to Kim decisively.
4: I would like to go out with you again. We can figure out what kind of wine we can get ahead of time.
0: No. You don't want to figure it out.
2: Just tell me what to buy.
4: But, like, seriously, I'll be a gentleman. We can go out at night. We can go out in the afternoon. We can get a 6 a.m. cup of coffee. Like, whatever you want to do.
2: Wow.
5: See, Andre, I still don't think that you're really grasping where I'm coming from. Because even before you went to your work thing, you literally spent 10 minutes on the phone just going back and forth with me on if you should go.
1: Oh,
5: do you not recognize that?
2: Work thing.
1: That's right.
4: I mean, I don't know what to say. I mean, a lot of good points are getting made, but
1: I think it's more like, Andre, what happened to the guy at the gas station that knew right in the moment that he had to seize the day, ask the girl out, and make it happen?
2: Yeah, like, he needed to get his scratch ticket tapped.
1: That was attractive.
3: I don't want to know how long he spent choosing which scratch ticket to buy.
0: Yeah. Kim just wants gas station vibes. Can you get gas?

0: right now.
1: I'm trying.
2: We need a yes or no. Now you're being indecisive.
0: No, I'm going to have to pass.
2: Oh.
3: Dang
2: but
3: it.
2: Maybe.
3: No.
2: No.
0: No, maybe. I'm not indecisive. I'm very, very sure.
2: All right. Andre, dude, I'm sorry.
1: What do I do with this bottle of wine that's just sitting in my car then?
4: Okay. Oh, you kept the wine.
3: You go back to a gas station. You find another attractive woman.
5: Yeah.
4: Just hand it to her.
5: You're ready.
2: Tell her to tap it.
3: Yeah.

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2: 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On Friday night, Wisconsin Dells lost a heartbreaker at Sauk Prairie 12-11, giving up two in the bottom of the eighth and four runs in the last of the ninth. Carter Severson with three runs scored. Brady Henry with two hits, two RBI. Hudson Turner with a pair of base hits, knocking in four, scoring twice. Aaron Lehart with two hits and two RBI. The Rivermen came back to defeat Cazenovia yesterday 4-3. Peyton Steiner, Talon Pickler, two hits apiece. Cooper Whitehurst, two hits, scoring twice. Reedsburg with a pair

0: wins over the weekend, defeating Middleton Saturday 5-4 in 10 innings. Winnie Alonso with two hits, scoring twice. Mark Offmer with two runs scored, including a home run with two RBI. Two hits apiece from Jake Wegner, Wyatt Molitor, Gavin Budnick, and Eric Taylor. The Pirates defeated Sauk yesterday 9-6. Alonso with three hits, three RBI, including a home run, scoring two times. Molitor with two hits and two RBI. James Corwith with two hits, two runs scored, and two knocked in. Poinsett lost at DeForest, final score of 16-11. The Brewers victorious at Arizona yesterday, 3-2. Jake Bowers, a two-run home run. Jackson Churiel with two base hits. On the mound, Drew Rahm got his first win of the year. Trevor McGill, his 13th save. 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Magnum Media Sports.
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0: When I was on the phone with my mom the other week,
1: oh man,
0: she kept asking if we were going to do any new segments.
1: Yeah, she really, really honed in on that. For
0: yeah,
1: a
0: it was
1: while.
0: Kind of
2: so many, too.
0: Kind of rude and that she was implying that.
1: Felt like she didn't actually even listen to the segments we do now.
0: Well, I hope that she's listening because
1: I doubt it.
0: We have a brand new idea that no other show is bold enough to try.
2: Wow!
0: It's called Wheel of Content.
1: Oh.
0: And management here at the station has already begged us, please don't air it. I'll even read the email they sent saying, if you choose to go to dead air for 7 minutes, we would prefer that instead. But we're going to put our jobs on the line for this.
1: Wait.
2: Okay.
1: At least we're going to put your job on the line.
0: Well, Brooke
1: line,
0: is going to do it because she said if it doesn't work out, she will quit the show after a brand new wheel of content.
1: Yeah.
0: It's coming up
1: right
0: at 8:10.
1: I had a good career.

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3: There was a fatal traffic crash in Columbia County Thursday afternoon. It happened on Highway CM near Lynx Road in the town of Fort Winnebago at about 2:30. The investigation shows that a vehicle operated by a 22-year-old woman from Portage crossed the center line and struck an oncoming vehicle driven by an 89-year-old man from Dalton. A passenger in the second vehicle was taken to UW Hospital via MedFlight, where they died from their injuries. Two from Adams County were arrested on drug charges after a search warrant was executed at a home in the 900 block of Highway E. Arrested were 22-year-old Elizabeth Best and 22-year-old Thomas Wenzel, both of Adams, each charged with possession with intent to deliver methamphetamine and possession of drug paraphernalia. A man from Sauk County faces numerous counts of possession of child pornography after a search warrant was executed at a home on 20th Street in Prairie du Sac. Arrested was 54-year-old Jason McAlexander. A thorough search of his electronics found numerous inappropriate and illegal images. More charges could be forthcoming. And the DNR has temporarily closed public access on Sealy Lake in Sauk County while the dam is removed. The site of the dam removal is an active construction zone immediately adjacent to the public access, necessitating the closure to protect public safety until the project is completed. Contractors are removing the privately owned dam, which has been in place since 1955. Once the dam has been removed, Sealy Lake will become a flowing creek once again with restored connectivity to the Baraboo River. Now you're up to date. I'm Tom Demeen, Magnum Media News.
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3: Sunny skies today, mid-80s, wind should be calm. Tonight, mostly clear, 60. Tomorrow, sunny, 87. Tomorrow night, partly cloudy, 64. Wednesday, mostly sunny, 88. Wednesday night, some rain possible late, 69. And for Thursday, showers likely, 83.

0: I'll be honest. The summer months are great for everybody except us. It's Brooke and Jeffrey in the morning.
1: I love summer. Yeah,
0: because while everyone else is out driving around enjoying the sunshine, going to the beach, not taking your kids to school at 7 a.m. every day, we're still here inside this dark radio studio with a tiny window that peeks out at all the people having fun out there.
1: Okay. Everybody else has to work too, Jeff. It's what adults do. Do you think everyone else has the summer off?
0: No one's actually going to work.
2: We get off around prime tanning time.
0: We see the numbers of the amount of people listening. I know you're not driving to work
1: right
0: now.
1: That's because they're not turning on the car.
0: And the one positive to this is it's a great time for us to get to experiment. You know, no,
1: what?
0: Okay, not like that, Brooke.
3: Oh,
0: it's not the music. It's not that type of experimentation.
1: Why did you make eye contact when you said
0: I'm talking about an experiment called the Wheel of Content.
1: Oh, okay.
0: As my host can clearly see, there's a giant wheel in front of me sitting on this counter.
1: I was going to ask about it immediately, but...
0: We're going to spin it, and whatever it lands on, we're going to turn that into an entire segment.
3: Wow.
0: So here's some of the options available to us on the wheel.
1: Okay.
0: Number one is called Cutting Costs Corner, where we'll go around the room and talk about non-traditional ways we like to save money.
1: Sounds kind of boring.
0: I think could be a huge ratings grabber.
3: Though, we're not a big financial...
1: I do rewash my Ziploc bags when I use them. It's better for the environment and finances.
0: That's good. You could talk about that and how you dodge your taxes every year. Number two, another possible segment is called What Would We Do? What would we do if we woke up one day and we found our spouse turned into a giant avocado?
1: Well,
0: those are the types of fun and engaging questions that we could discuss for minutes on end.
3: I had a spouse.
1: See, everyone was going to make toast, right?
3: Oh, for sure.
0: Yeah, it's up to you. Don't spoil it for the segment in case that happens. Next, we have celebrity interviews. Jay-Z is on hold right now.
1: What?
0: But he has to earn it. If it lands on him, we will pick up his line. If not... We just gave him his 100th problem. There's also
1: 100th problem.
0: There's also medieval quote of the day and cell phone rodeo, which is
1: I always love that one.
0: We call you and we put your have you put your cell phone in the dryer for 30 seconds. Yep. If it's still connected afterwards, you win something from us, like one of Alexis's signed feet pics.
1: Alexa, we used to play that game for real.
0: Her name is Alexis, by the way, but that's okay.
2: Call me the wrong name. We'll ignore it.
0: Those are just a few of the options. There's a whole bunch of other ones on here, but let's give the wheel a big spin to see what it lands on and what we're going to be talking about. Jose, can you help pull it with me here on the count of three?
3: All right, it's kind of heavy.
0: It's a pretty big wheel, so here we go. One, two, three. And remember, I'm the only one who can read the wheel because it is facing me.
1: Okay.
0: And it landed on headlines only.
3: No way!
0: Oh my gosh!
3: We already do headlines only.
0: This why is surprising.
1: Why did we take so long to get here, Jeff?
0: I mean, normally we only do this segment during our shock caller question of the day at the start of the show, but I guess it's going prime time now.
1: I thought we were going to do medieval quotes.
0: But maybe next week. The wheel has spoken. If you've never heard Headlines Only, it's where I read a juicy headline from the news and then give you zero other information about
1: it. Jeff, why are we doing this right now?
0: Because the wheel said to.
3: We're looking in the middle of the break right now.
1: Was our producer drunk last night? Hungover this morning?
0: We're wasting precious minutes here where we could be talking about headlines.
1: Last night,
0: because this is a full segment, I have over 75 headlines at the ready. So let's get right into it. Your first headline only.
3: Oh boy, buckle up.
0: 12-year-old Nebraska boy who's a train enthusiast accused of causing derailment and $350,000 in damages.
1: Oh, wow.
0: I would love to tell you more because it's crazy how he did it. But this is headlines only. So I can't tell you that he tampered with the switch on the tracks and caused it to ram into an empty rail car. That would be against the rules of the segment.
1: You just told us so,
3: Jeff. You didn't know. He didn't. He said, I'm not going to tell you
0: more. No more time to discuss. chaos. It's on to the next headline. Nasty dispute over missing chicken strip results in St. Louis woman striking a Jack in the Box employee with her car.
3: Justified.
0: You won't believe where they found the missing chicken strip later.
1: Uh-oh. It was in her bra. I just know it.
0: I can't tell you that because we have to keep it moving. That's the name of the game here.
1: It stays warm in there.
0: Your next headline only.
3: 73 left.
0: Mom of three went to take the trash out and finds abandoned crotch on her porch.
1: Crotch?
3: A crotch or a crotch?
0: That's the type of headline that makes me want to learn more.
3: Oh, man.
1: I feel like you read it wrong.
2: I think it's going to be a typo headline.
0: That's right.
1: You can't find a crotch.
0: Abandoned crotch on her porch.
1: Are you sure
0: I'm reading
1: it crotch?
0: Verbatim. I guess we could go into more detail, but that's going to have to happen later. Because remember, I'm already on to our next headline only.
2: Okay, how many are left?
3: Hold on.
1: Do you mean listeners? How many listeners are left?
0: Yeah. Is there a chance we could double it up with our last story? Because we're running out of time. God. We're going to try your final headline only.
3: After this.
0: University of Michigan engineers create a camera that can hide people in photos and replace them with animated stick figures.
1: Oh.
3: Hmm.
0: Sounds like the youth of America is really working towards important things these days. I wish that I could tell you more about stick figure swap photography, but alas, it is headlines only.
3: Oh.
0: And we are done.
1: I don't
0: think
1: anybody wanted more of that one. Yeah, that was good.
0: We are out of time, though.
1: Wow,
0: if our listeners want more Wheel of Content, make sure to text in. Wait, Jay-Z is still on the line.
3: No. Oh, we got to hang out.
1: No, Jay-Z fell asleep if he heard that.
0: I feel bad because he's been on hold this whole time. I'm just going to go to him for 10 seconds. Just to make his publicist happy. Because I promised her we'd do this.
1: All right.
0: Can you just punch him up real quick?
4: Yeah, him out in Brooklyn now. Won the Big Mac. Actually make that a meal. I want some fries with that.
0: Okay, yeah, you know, sorry, Jay-Z. That's all the time we have. Thank you for being on with us.
3: We're not McDonald's. You think he's ordering?
0: I don't know. He must have forgotten where he was. We're going to have Kendrick Lamar on hold next week for the new edition of Wheel of Content. Hopefully the wheel chooses something else. Your phone tap is coming up right after this.

0: Is there a day that goes by on this show where we don't talk about AI? It's Brooke and Jeffrey in the morning.
1: AI has told us to talk about them. So. Yeah.
0: I mean, it's literally everywhere. It's in our cars, in our toys. And when it comes to our appliances, it's been in those for years.
1: Oh, yeah.
0: And frankly, they're getting too smart.
2: Ooh. Yeah.
0: And I know that because a woman bought a smart fridge recently, and she's about to get a call from the manufacturer to say, thanks to your fridge, we know what's really going on inside your home. And we are worried.
2: Uh-oh.
0: It's your phone tap right now.
3: Hello?
1: Hi, is this Fabby Harlow?
3: Yeah, hi. Who's this?
1: Hi, Fabby. This is Davina with Whirlpool Appliances. You recently purchased a few items from us not too long ago. Do I have that right?
3: Yes, I did.
1: Fantastic. So the reason for my call is in the middle of the night yesterday, your fridge sent us an appliance distress signal.
3: What?
1: It usually just means a fridge door has been left open too long or maybe something heavy fell inside, but not this time.
3: I mean, everything's fine. I didn't know it would alert you.
1: Oh, yeah. They check in all the time. And your fridge actually sent us pictures.
3: Oh. Pictures of what?
1: Well, I don't want to alarm you, but it shows a very old woman, I'm guessing 60s or 70s, with glasses, opening the fridge to get a snack in the middle of the night.
3: Excuse me?
1: Are you aware of someone breaking into your home, an intruder, or?
3: No one broke into my home. That was probably me.
1: Oh.
3: I'm not in my 60s.
1: Oh, 50s. I am so sorry about that.
3: No. Wow. That is so rude. I don't even know why you're guessing my age, but no, I'm in my 40s. Like,
1: oh, I am so sorry about that. The pictures were in black and white. Very hard to see.
3: I'm sorry. Can you just tell me, why are you calling me again?
1: Yes. So at this point, I do need to tell you that your refrigerator has initiated a grievance.
3: A grievance?
1: Mm-hmm.
3: What does that even mean?
1: Basically, the fridge doors are opening and closing too often, and it can't routinely cool. And I don't want to say this, but maybe you're snacking too much.
2: Oh.
3: Excuse me. That is so rude. I don't snack too much. I eat a regular amount. The doors aren't opening and closing
1: totally,
3: too much.
1: Totally, totally. And I felt bad even saying that.
3: It doesn't sound like it. It sounds like you're having fun with this, actually.
1: It's not me. It's just your fridge. And
3: well, I don't appreciate the fridge tattling on me because you know what? I own it. And whatever I want to do with it, that's what I do.
1: Okay, then you're not going to want to hear this, but I do have to tell you that I'm very concerned your fridge is about to enter a stage one protest.
3: Stage one protest of what? It's a fridge.
1: It's a smart fridge. It's not a fridge. Okay,
3: well,
1: it's not just
3: smart,
1: a fridge.
3: It wouldn't be doing this. It would just make food cold and that's it.
1: And that's the problem. In a stage one protest, it will attempt cold air withholding.
3: Cold air withholding? So it stops being a refrigerator?
1: Only after 7 p.m. That's
3: after 7? So all my food goes bad after 7 p.m.? What much sense does that make?
1: I'm just trying to let you know what is going on and what your smart fridge is programmed to do.
3: Okay, well, then let me ask you, who's in charge here, me or the machine? Because it sounds like, to me, you're choosing the machine over me.
1: Oh, no, this is not good.
3: You're right. This is not good. Oh, this is awful.
1: No. I just got another alert. It appears that your smart fridge is attempting to communicate with your other appliances.
3: What?
1: Not good. Yeah. Your dishwasher just sent a message to your fridge labeled, stay strong, brother.
3: What in the world is going on right now?
1: I see this every so often where these smart appliances will do what they need to do when they think they're in a hostile work environment.
3: Hostile work environment? I mean, I am literally just getting up in the middle of the night to get a snack.
1: I get it.
3: That's not hostile.
1: I get what you're saying, but just for safety precautions, we probably need to reach out to your neighbors about this.
3: My neighbor? What are my neighbors need to do with my fridge? That doesn't make any sense.
1: Your appliances could contact their appliances via Wi-Fi. You'd have a full-on coup, and nobody wants that.
3: So my refrigerator can tell my neighbor's refrigerator not to be a refrigerator?
1: Oh my
3: because
1: God.
3: I got a snack in the middle of the night. I wanted an apple.
1: Hold that.
3: I wanted an apple at 11 p.m.
1: I've seen one more alert. Microwave requesting meeting with management.
3: Oh, my God. Do you know how stupid that sounds?
1: Yes. Yes, I do know that. And so does your husband, Tony, because he's the one that set you up for this prank phone call.
3: Wait, what?
1: This is actually Brooke for the radio show Brooke and Jeffrey in the Morning. I don't know anything about your smart appliances.
3: Oh my god. Oh my gosh. I was like pulling my hair out. I was like, listen, I'm not very tech savvy, but this is crazy.
1: Listen, I would never shame a snacker, ever.
3: You know what pissed me off the most with everything you said is when you said I was 60, 70 years old. Like, oh my gosh, that is so, like, I don't care about the appliances, but you're going to come for my age? Like, no way, no.
1: You know, we never look good in front of our fridges, am I right?
3: No, we don't.

0: We've been doing Hero of the Week for years, but it's nice every once in a while to highlight our Criminal of the Week.
1: I don't know.
0: Yeah, go ahead. Yay.
2: Yay.
0: And they're almost always in Florida. It's no different today. In fact, this man is from the Villages.
1: Oh.
0: Brooke, you know the Villages.
1: Yeah, my uncle lived there.
2: Of course.
1: Yeah, my dad got lost once for literally 6 hours because everything looks the same and it's so big.
2: He was in someone's room.
0: Really? Quote unquote, your uncle did. It's the giant retirement community with 80,000 full-time residents all driving their golf carts to bingo while completely buzzed on Arnold Palmer's.
1: Yep.
2: I didn't know it was 80,000.
1: Well, Arnold Palmer's are typically non-alcoholic.
2: Yeah,
0: not in the Villages, Brooke. I thought you knew that. The man's name is Henry Fwaffle.
1: That's a mouthful.
0: It's a real name. Fwaffle. He's 77 years old, and cops just raided his condo and found that Fwaffle was illegally trying to peddle $2,000 worth of erectile dysfunction drugs without a prescription.
1: How do you know he just didn't need it all for himself?
3: Yeah.
0: He was literally trying to sell it to people. He's like the El Chapo of Cialis. Yeah. So, how did he get all these drugs? Off the internet, of course.
2: Yeah.
0: So who knows if they even worked, but...
1: Can it be that hard to get for these seniors to get a prescription from their doctor? You know?
0: But it's just a lot of work to go to the doctor to do that.
1: They are literally at the doctor every other day. Yeah.
2: But Brooke, you build a tolerance, okay?
0: Waffle's got the good stuff.
2: I think you do. I don't know.
1: Oh, no.
0: We'll have to do an experiment on the show and figure it out.
2: I know mine doesn't work anymore.
0: Waffle has officially pleaded not guilty to a misdemeanor charge, but if convicted, he could face up to a year in prison and a fine of 10 grand.
1: Wow.
2: Yeah, what are you in here for?
1: The real victims are the people not getting those pills.
0: Exactly. Yeah. Still, Fwaffle's legacy as the Pablo Escobar of pocket rockets makes him our Criminal of the Week. We salute you, Fwaffle.
2: Okay.
0: At full salute. Laser stories coming up right after this.

0: It's the radio segment that's giving muggers a break with new aromatherapy pepper spray.
1: Hey,
0: it blinds the attackers momentarily, but calms their anxiety with a soothing honey lavender scent.
1: Ooh, I think it's a little sick.
2: Sounds kind of nice.
0: Yeah, take it easy on your assailants with Laser Stories, the segment where we read weird news stories around the globe, just like everyone else does, except we've got a laser. Those other mace faces just don't. This first laser story is out of Murray, Kentucky.
2: Ooh.
0: 40-year-old named Jonathan Mason has a favorite bar he loves to frequent. It's called the Slur Derby.
2: Sounds like they don't pour stiff drinks at all there.
0: Nope. Anyway, he was there the other night drinking maybe a little too much. So the owner had the bartender throw him out and told him never to return again.
2: Oh, that hurts. Man.
0: Been there. Now, Jonathan wasn't going to take that. Nobody tells John Boy what to do. So he left and came back 10 minutes later with a wild raccoon and released it into the bar.
2: How did he wrangle a raccoon?
3: In 10 minutes.
2: I know. Yeah.
0: You gotta drink enough. Then you'll be able to track him down.
1: I bet that was just fate. He walked outside and he saw it and was like, this is meant to be.
0: Yep. Yeah. After that, it was pure insanity.
2: Oh, I bet.
0: The creature was running around everywhere. Screeching loudly, and it actually bit someone, too.
4: Ain't nobody got time for that.
2: It was so scared.
0: Oh, I thought you said all for the person who got bit. No.
2: I'm worried about the raccoon.
1: No, bro. They got rabies.
0: The police were called and arrested Jonathan, who they say they're already familiar with.
2: Oh.
0: Apparently, he's also known by the nickname Cowboy Cody. Because a year ago, he drunkenly rode a mule into a liquor store.
4: Wait a minute.
0: What is it with this guy and random animals?
1: He's like drunk Snow White. I love it.
2: How is this guy not from my hometown?
3: Yeah.
2: That's what I need to know.
0: In that situation, the mule was taken away by police.
1: Oh. Darn.
0: And then a few days after that, Jonathan was hammered once again and unsuccessfully tried to retake the mule. So,
1: God. I thought he like threw a chipmunk at somebody.
0: Yeah. He got arrested. But speaking of raccoons and criminals, remember Chewy, the meth-smoking raccoon from Ohio?
1: The cop was, like, laughing?
0: Yeah, we covered that story in Lasers a few months back because his owner got pulled over and the raccoon was in the car with him.
2: The raccoon pulled out the meth pipe.
1: And put it to its mouth. Knew what to do.
2: It was a pet raccoon.
0: His owner, Victoria, has now admitted that she does not have a permit to keep Chewy.
2: That's the update on the story.
3: Yeah. I thought he was going to be related to the raccoon in the bar or something.
0: I'm sure they are.
2: I feel like meth heads and raccoons are running on the same energy wavelengths.
1: I feel like the raccoons are selling the meth to the meth heads.
2: That would be smart.
0: It's a big conspiracy, but Victoria still refuses to surrender him.
1: Love is love.
2: How does Victoria have a choice?
1: I mean, the police should literally take her away.
0: A meth mind works in mysterious ways, bro. This next laser story is out of Pennsylvania. A town called Millersburg launched a pothole fixing program called Fill My Hole.
1: I bet so many people showed up and were like, oh, this is what it is.
0: Yeah, if you're wondering if they're aware of what they're suggesting with that name,
2: I'm sure.
0: Seems like they are.
1: Yeah.
0: In their announcement, they say their Fill My Hole program makes it easy for residents to report potholes electronically so they can be taken care of. And they added, quote, all holes, no waiting.
2: Hey. This is your type of town, Jeffrey.
0: Oh, it's a dream.
1: Oh, man.
0: They continued saying some holes may require a little more TLC.
2: At least they're aware.
3: Yeah.
0: But rest assured, you'll be provided with a reason if we're unable to fill it ourselves.
1: Okay.
2: Wait, some excuse, of course.
3: Yeah.
2: It's cold out, you know?
0: After they got the job done, they will send you a customer satisfaction email that says, pleased with the way our crew handled your hole? We want to hear about it.
2: I want to read the responses.
3: Yeah.
1: I want them to do speed humps, too, and just be like, we got bumps now.
0: Yeah.
1: Like, embrace it all.
0: Someone on Facebook asked, if we want to fill our own holes, is that okay? Or does it need to be filled by a professional hole filler?
1: I think you can have fun.
2: Once you go to a pro hole filler, you'll never go back.
3: Yeah.
0: That's basically what they said. Yeah. They responded, best to leave all holes to the professional.
1: See, I disagree. I know exactly how to fill my holes. I can get right in there. We can be efficient. I like the way I do it.
0: Just wait till a pro comes along. You'll be changing your
1: tune. Well, I've never had a pro, Jeff, so that's probably my problem.
0: All right. Talk to me after the show.
1: Oh,
0: this next laser story is out of Rayton Slate HQ. Think back to the last time you thought about a hotel's front desk. It may have been
3: Thought about it?
0: It may have been in a movie, because they're becoming less and less significant in real life.
3: Oh my God, that's so true. I just get codes sent to my phone sometimes for hotels.
1: And I check out. Yeah. I don't even see anybody. I just click check out. Yeah.
0: Totally. Because according to a new report, 70% of American travelers are more likely to check themselves into a hotel using one of those apps or a self-service kiosk instead of walking up to a traditional front desk.
3: Oh my God. I bet it's impossible to fill the nighttime shift at a front desk.
1: Yeah,
3: like, it'd be so hard.
1: That would be hard.
0: That's a big number, 70%.
1: Yeah.
0: And this preference skyrockets up to 82% among Gen Z travelers.
3: Ooh. I feel like it seems like I'm fitting more friends than are allowed in a hotel room. Oh, yeah, so I'm glad there's no one at the front desk.
0: Yeah. But hotel front desks.
1: Ten of you walk by.
3: Yeah.
0: Those front desks used to be a hospitality feature where you could walk up, have a nice little conversation, maybe sweet talk your way into the president. Residential suite.
1: Yeah.
2: You weren't staying at the Motel 6 like my family, were you?
0: No. You talk about filling holes to one of those hotel workers. Yeah. They'll upgrade you. But now, many people would rather interact with an app than wait in a long line at the lobby.
1: Yeah. Dude, I knew my room number before I even got to the city I was flying to.
3: Do you remember like 10 years ago we went to Vegas and I swear I waited in line for 3 hours to check into my hotel?
1: I've done the whole 2-hour wait in Vegas before, too.
0: Now, of course, completely skipping the front desk isn't an option everywhere, but it's probably only a matter of time till that happens. I mean, if you think about it with Airbnb and Vrbo, I mean, you can rent someone's entire house now without ever seeing or speaking to them.
1: Yeah.
0: And that, to me, is beautiful.
3: Oh, it is.
0: What else is beautiful?
3: Yeah.
0: This little guy.
1: Aww.
0: Actually, this is the sound of him on the hotel app repeatedly demanding maid service to come and clean up his mess.
3: I bet. High maintenance.
0: Oh, yeah. And that sound means Laser Stories has come to an end for the day. We'll do it again, same time, on Wednesday.
5: They say the holy water's watered down, and this town's lost its faith. Our colors will fade.

0: Is on the phone with us today. She's a 22-year-old young, vibrant woman who believes she has a chance to beat Brooke because she watches a ton of Jeopardy.
1: Oh,
2: whoa, that's real.
0: Watching, yes. But Chelsea, how do you do when you play Jeopardy? Chelsea?
3: Oh, hello.
1: Okay.
2: Hi.
1: You know what, though? You didn't say if she watched on mute or if she actually listened when she was watching to Jeopardy.
0: That is my bad.
1: Do you have the volume up?
3: Yes, to be fair, I was trying to block out the dog for you guys. Sorry about that.
2: Oh, there's a dog around. Oh.
1: Dog wanted to take me
2: will
1: on,
2: you,
1: huh?
2: Yep. Pet that dog for me, please.
3: I will if he'll leave the cat alone.
2: Oh, that's not going to
1: the whole situation. Is there a bird dog also in the house?
3: Well, luckily, not this time.
0: we'll pause the animal fights for just a moment so we can get to the game. You got 30 seconds to answer as many questions as possible. If you don't know when you can say pass, but you have to beat Brooke outright if you want to win, are you ready?
3: Yes, sir.
0: Good luck. Your time starts now. The movie Forrest Gump was released on this day in what decade?
3: 2010.
0: Does your heart beat more or less than 50,000 times per day?
3: More.
0: There are three main parts to an atom: electrons, neutrons, and what else?
3: Pass.
0: Trinidad and Tobago is a famous vacation destination located in what sea?
3: Mediterranean.
0: At what age does a Jewish boy celebrate his bar mitzvah?
3: 13.
0: What cartoon character was known for being smarter than the average bear?
3: Pass.
0: All right. Chelsea, good work there. Brooke's going to come back into the studio and says on my screener, Chelsea is an infant teacher. Aww. Teaching infants to do, I don't know, whatever infants do. And she told our producer she's excited to go to more baseball games this summer.
1: Ooh, maybe she's teaching the infants to play catch.
0: Oh.
1: Is that it?
0: Is that one of the things?
3: I don't think they'd be very good at that.
1: Oh, wow. You're not a very good teacher then.
0: Back to the baseball. The hosts here are all about food. So what's your favorite thing to eat at the ballpark?
2: Ooh, good question.
3: It's super basic, but I love a hot dog.
2: Yeah.
1: You can't go wrong.
0: That's awesome. And life hack, you know you can get a free dinner because most people leave uneaten foods in the aisles at the end of the game. And you just take that.
1: I mean, if you have a quarter of a hot dog from four different people, that's a hot dog.
0: That's a full hot dog. And you combine a bunch of the nacho sauces into one big bowl.
3: Hey, to be fair, that's how people get collectibles every game. I see it.
0: They leave them in the seats.
2: They leave them by accident. That's actually brilliant.
0: See, just treasure trove every time you leave the stadium.
1: Yeah, there we go.
0: So you enjoy that next time you go, Chelsea. It is Brooke's turn. Brooke, you ready?
1: Yes.
0: Your time starts now. The movie Forrest Gump was released on this day in what decade?
1: 90s.
0: Does your heart beat more or less than 50,000 times per day?
1: Less.
0: There are three main parts to an atom: electrons, neutrons, and what
1: protons
0: else?
1: Protons.
0: Trinidad and Tobago is a famous vacation destination located in what sea?
1: The Caribbean.
0: At what age does a young Jewish boy celebrate his bar mitzvah?
1: 13.
0: What cartoon character was known for being smarter than the average bear?
1: Yogi.
0: All right, got all those answers in. It's time to go over to the scoreboard to see how you both did with our own Jose.
2: Melania. I loved that song.
0: It's a deep cut.
2: Mm. Chelsea, you got two correct today.
3: Better than I was thinking.
2: Okay. Good. And Brooke, same amount of questions, and you got five.
1: Also better than I was thinking.
0: Yeah. So, sorry about that.
1: It sounds kind of snottier when I say it.
0: Chelsea, let's go over the answers for everybody. The movie Forrest Gump released on this day back in the 1990s. 1994, it made $678 million at the box office, which is like $3 trillion in modern money.
2: Seriously.
0: Your heart beats more than 50,000 times per day. Over 103,000 actually per day on average.
1: And on the good days, job, heart.
2: And on the days that girls see Jeff, it's like triple.
0: Oh, yeah. Like 300 grand. Crazy. Yeah. Three main parts to an atom are electrons, neutrons, and protons. Trinidad and Tobago is a famous vacation spot in the Caribbean Sea.
2: Ooh, nice.
0: Jewish boys traditionally celebrate bar mitzvahs on their 13th birthday. And the cartoon character known for being smarter than the average bear would be Yogi Bear.
4: Hey, boo-boo.
2: Yeah.
0: All right, Chelsea. I'm sorry it wasn't enough to win today, but just for playing, we're going to hook you up with Brooke and Jeffrey Swag.
1: Ooh.
3: Awesome. Thank you.
2: Yeah.
1: Well.
0: How are the cats and dogs doing?
3: Much calmer, actually.
0: Oh, wow.
2: Oh, they like trivia. They wanted to listen.
1: Yeah, yep. We brought them together finally.
3: I was going to say, they seem to like the show.
2: Well, pet all the animals for us, okay?
3: Absolutely, will do.
0: Hey, thanks for being on with us. It's Brooke and Jeffrey in the morning.

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0: You've heard of people collecting celebrity memorabilia.
1: Yeah, for sure.
0: The red slippers from The Wizard of Oz. Ooh. One of Michael Jackson's white gloves.
2: Ooh. Oh, man.
0: Or a lock of Pauly Shore's chest hair.
1: Ooh. Curly.
0: It smells so good. Well, now, and keep in mind, no other news outlet is reporting on this. We are the only ones.
1: Wow.
0: But we know one man secured something that he believes to be valuable.
1: Ooh.
0: Off of singer-songwriter, all-around amazing guy, Charlie Puth.
1: What?
2: Whoa.
0: And I don't think Charlie knows that this guy has it.
1: Uh-oh.
0: But it all comes out in his voicemail. We're going to play it in a brand new loser line at 910.

0: girl. What's up with you?
1: Wait a minute. Is this the right number?
2: It's the loser line.
0: Come on. Just call me back.
3: If you haven't heard the loser line before, it works like this. Let's say someone approaches you while you're on a remote hike out in the wilderness and uses this charming pickup line on you.
4: Hey, are you a campfire?
5: No. Oh.
4: Because you're super hot, and I want some more of you.
6: Mm. That was good, though.
5: Yeah.
6: But I guess you're all alone in the woods.
5: Yeah. I mean, even with that voice, it's still creepy. Yeah.
3: Whatever you do, don't unleash your entire can of bear mace straight into his eyeballs.
5: Aww.
3: Instead,
6: ouch.
3: Tell him once he reaches the next trailside bathroom to go look in the mirror and see the phone number that you wrote down on his forehead. He will never know that it's the number to the loser line.
5: That's right.
3: So hopefully he calls it and leaves an awkward voicemail that we can play on the air. Voicemails like this one.
7: Next message.
8: Hey-o! It's Dick. Whoa. Not sure how many guys you met at the street fair on Saturday.
5: Oh.
8: But you probably remember me. I was the one who stopped talking mid-sentence because I thought I saw a hawk. And I did. They are actually really rare in this area this time of year. Honestly, I'm kind of a bird guy. Do you like birds? Hopefully you do, because we should definitely hang out and look for some together. You know? All right. Over and out. All right.
6: Does he think that the girl's going to be impressed? Like, oh my God, that was a goldfinch. That was so good.
5: That was actually his mating call. And I don't think you should make fun of it.
6: Brooke's a woman, she can understand it.
3: Brooke was extremely turned on by it. I saw her fanning herself each time.
5: That's how I was cleaning myself and
6: rustling
5: my feathers, doing a little dance in a circle like a little bird.
3: The mating ritual has begun. Oh my.
7: Next message.
9: Hey, it's Ryan. I was your waitress the other night with the elbow scab, if you remember. So sorry to call you like this. It's just that, like, I can't stop thinking about what happened when I dropped the food off at your table and the sound that I made. Because, you know, just to be clear, my foot skidded across the tile, so the sound was not like the sound that it sounded like. Okay, it was my foot. I didn't make that noise with my. But I mean, I made the noise with my shoe, you know. So anyway, I felt like I needed to clarify that because after I walked away, I realized I might have looked or, you know, sounded or like smelled different from your angle. But I keep thinking about you laughing when I asked if you needed anything else, and like it was nice because you actually thought that was funny and not just something I have to say for my job, which was cool. So so we should hang out and maybe. Make some other noises or nope. Never mind. That sounded insane. Okay. Bye.
7: Next message.
6: Oh, wow.
5: Hey, you know, to have the confidence to do that in front of someone and then still call them is incredible.
3: That sounded like confidence to you?
5: Well, I mean, she made the call.
3: She did.
5: Yeah.
6: It's like she had one of those tough conversations, but it was just her.
5: Yeah.
6: Way. Like, we need to have a talk.
5: And no one believes it was the shoe.
6: No. It was not.
5: No.
3: I think either way, we have a new leader for the female category, at least, of most awkward voicemail of the year.
5: Oh, so. Wow.
6: That's up there.
3: But look, if you really want to hear some weird noises, you should go to the Brooke and Jeffrey YouTube page.
6: Yes.
3: Click on literally any video, and the things that enter your ears, whether it's a phone tap or a second date or awkward call, whatever it is, I promise, will haunt you for the rest of your day.
6: Oh.
5: What a beautiful promise.
3: Yeah. Sounds like a good time to me.
6: So. You want them to go.
3: Yeah. Head over there. Subscribe. Do some damage to your ears.
6: Okay.
3: Anyway, let's get back to the clips.
7: Next message.
10: Hey, it's me again. I know you said to call you next week, but just couldn't wait because I wanted to let you know, like, I upgraded my cologne situation. So it's like I'm pretty much a new person. You know what I mean? And at least I smell like a new person. But yeah, no, I went back to that mall kiosk. Yeah, the worker convinced me to try like a different bottle, and it's called Bold But Approachable, which I think is what you were trying to say about me, right? Right? Anyway, I have proof it's working because I went to the grocery store earlier, walking past like this area, and I saw one of the workers just like look up from like filleting a salmon. I was like, whoa, it's that powerful. You know what I mean? That's new. That's new for me. And normally I go completely undetected at that place. But yeah, for the record, I'm not just putting it on my neck. I'm spraying it like everywhere. You know what I mean? And I will say it stings a bit in certain places, but it's, you know, no pain, no gain. Right? Right? Am I right? Anyway, call me back and you can smell for yourself.
7: Oh. Next message.
5: Oh, I feel like I can smell him through the phone.
11: Yeah.
5: I have an instant headache.
3: I've never heard that flex before, that I smell stronger than a freshly gutted fish.
6: Yeah.
3: I made the guy filleting a halibut's eyes water.
5: Yes.
7: Next message.
12: Miley, it's Ryder from the Charlie Puth concert. Sorry, I had to call and tell you I got it. I got the gum. Do you remember how I said I was going to try and grab Charlie's gum if he ever spit it out at the show? Well, he did. He did it and literally got down on my hands and knees and started searching the floor over by the stage. And after about 15 minutes, boom, there it was. Bright blue, still warm. I just can't believe I got it. Like, oh man, this is going to be huge for my collection. Huge. Cause I've already got gum from Mark McGrath, the rhythm guitarist from Machine Gun Kelly, and, one of Doja Cat's backup dancers. But this is like authentic A-list celebrity chewed gum. So I wonder how much it'll fetch on eBay. Like at least in the hundreds, maybe thousands. I don't know. But, anyway. There's a couple of shows coming up. Robin Thicke is coming soon. Vanilla Ice. And, Pauly D is going to be at some festival next week. But I don't know if this gum is actually worth anything. So, yeah. But you're like my chewed gum lucky charm, man. Yeah, if you know any VIP gum opportunities coming up, let me know.
5: Okay.
7: Next message.
5: Wow.
6: There's going to be a lot of gum at the Pauly D concert. Oh, yeah. I think that guy just always has a packet.
5: Pauly D would just give it to you.
6: Yeah.
5: Like, if you just ask him to spit it out in your hands, he probably would.
3: Remember, you can hit up our YouTube page at Brooke and Jeffrey and find all of our content that we post, our second dates, our phone taps, and video of us reacting
6: yes.
3: to each and every Loser Line clip. We've got a phone tap coming up for you right after this.

0: Brooke, do you do play dates for your kids with other families?
1: Yeah, for sure.
0: And do you secretly judge them once you leave their house because their floors aren't as nice and clean as yours are?
1: No, Jeff. One, my floors are dirty. And two, I drop the kids and leave.
0: Okay.
1: I don't stay.
2: Wow, just drop them on the ground.
0: Yeah, because that house is too gross for you to ever step foot inside. We know. You can say what you want for radio, but we know what you're thinking.
2: I feel like you just throw the kids into the house and run.
1: Yeah.
0: And one of our listeners wanted to prank their neighbor down the street because their kids recently started playing together.
1: Oh, that's cute.
0: It is cute, but it has caused an unusual problem.
1: Uh-oh.
0: She isn't aware of it until we call her in your phone tap right now.
3: Hello?
0: Hey, is this Tori?
3: This is she.
0: Hi, this is Greg Stoner. I'm Carrie's husband from down the street.
3: Oh, hi, Greg. How are you?
0: Hi, I'm doing okay. I know we haven't met before, but our son Kyle has been over to your house a few times recently for play dates.
3: He has. We adore Kyle. Yeah.
0: Thank you for saying that. But look, we've actually been having some problems at home.
3: Oh.
0: And I don't want to, you know, blame you or your family and your lifestyle, but if I had to put my finger on it, it is pretty much your fault.
3: Oh.
0: So.
3: I have no idea what you're talking about. Mm-hmm. What's going on?
0: Well, you've been feeding Kyle whenever he comes over, right?
3: Oh, yeah. Yeah, absolutely.
0: Okay. Well, see.
3: Is there an allergy that I wasn't aware of? I am so sorry.
0: No allergy. It's just the other day. When Kyle was over there, he came back home talking about the snacks that you gave him. Something about, like, yogurt-covered raisins.
3: Yeah. Is that... I'm sorry, I wasn't aware that there was an issue with yogurt-covered raisins.
0: No, he loves them.
3: Okay.
0: In fact, he never had them before.
3: Well, I don't see a problem with that.
0: Well, it's because when he came home, he basically said, "Dad, why do you and Mom feed me pig slop compared to the McKinsey's?"
3: I get it. I am so sorry.
0: I'm sorry. Did you laugh at that?
3: No,
0: because that was my kid disrespecting me and his mom right to our faces.
3: I think that there's just a misunderstanding here.
0: You seem to think it's funny.
3: No, I don't think it's funny. I'm sorry that I laughed. I was just thrown by his response because Kyle seems to be very respectful.
0: Yeah, he is very respectful at your house.
3: I am so sorry.
0: Yeah, I know you're sorry, but it just started happening. Well, and now you're suddenly having all these amazing foods and these amazing snacks.
3: Well,
0: you started going off about the organic cheese sticks and these fruit kebabs that you made.
3: I mean, it sounds like you're irritated by this, but for our family, we believe in healthy snacks for our children.
0: Got it. So you're saying you're a better parent than me. Cool.
3: Excuse me?
0: Yeah, I mean, I probably shouldn't even be allowed to have kids because I've raised them so terribly on Chef Boyardee and Frankenberry cereal, right?
3: Okay, I don't want to do this anymore.
0: Yeah, so how about this? I'll come by a little later today. I'll drop off a few bags of cheesy pork rinds and off-brand full-fat Pop-Tarts.
3: Okay, Greg, you are more than welcome to come over, but you can feed your child before he comes over here to play with my son, Devin.
0: Oh, you'd like that, wouldn't you? You would love to smell the Funyun rings on my child's breath.
3: What?
0: And then judge me silently for being a horrible father.
3: This is insane. You need to just stop.
0: Yeah, I will stop by your house later today and drop off a Costco-sized load of processed food so you can feed it to my son.
3: And you are welcome to bring it over when he is here, but we're not going to leave it in our house just on the off chance that he happened to come over.
0: Oh, what are you worried about? That your son is going to like my crap? Are you scared?
3: Believe me, I am not scared, but we're not going to have that in our home.
0: Okay, let's have him eat a Cheeto and see how he feels about it.
3: My son is not eating a Cheeto.
0: Oh, exactly. You're intimidated.
3: I'm not intimidated.
0: Frito-Lay scares you.
3: Oh. This is getting ridiculous. I don't even know what we're talking about anymore.
0: We're talking about you. Apparently, you're the mom of the year, feeding the kids all the perfect food. Meanwhile, I'm garbage dad over here.
3: Then give me my award, and we can call it a day.
0: You know what? I got a better idea. You can give Kyle whatever you want, but when my wife comes to pick him up, you pack some of your high-end fancy schmancy snacks into a garbage bag, and we can take it home for our family.
3: Great. Then
0: you separate Ziplocs, because I don't like my salty mixed with my sweet.
3: You just called me telling how horrible this stuff was, and now you want me to pack you bags full of it to your house? You can go to the grocery store just like anybody else can.
0: I'm not going to use my own money to pay for that.
3: Then don't do it.
0: Right, then pack my stuff and like it.
3: You are out of control. These are asinine ideas. Just go eat an apple.
0: What are we going to do here, Tori? How are we going to handle this? Are you going to feed my family from now on, or should I tell you this is a prank phone call? It's up to you.
3: What?
0: It's a prank call because your friend Carrie from down the street set you up for a phone tap.
3: Oh, my God.
0: Yeah, my real name is Jeff from Brooke and Jeffrey in the morning. I'm sorry to do this to you.
3: I'm over here, like, losing my mind. Like, are we really screaming at each other about Cheetos? Yeah. I was like, what is going on?
0: Well, that's the four main food groups at our house. Cheetos, corn syrup, trans fats, and red dye number 7.
3: It's all that organic treat.
0: Yeah.

0: All right, that's the end of the show today. Oh, we're running out of time, so Alexis, we only have time for three words. No. Go, hurry.
1: Three words.
2: Three words. Go drink a lot.
0: Hey! I don't know if I can support that.
1: No, I'm into it. Let's go.
0: It's 10 a.m. All
1: right, let's get home first.
3: All right.
2: Sorry.
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6: One person is dead following a two-vehicle crash in Columbia County Thursday afternoon. It happened at about 2:30 at the intersection of Highway CM and Lynx Road in the town of Fort Winnebago. Authorities believe a vehicle crossed the center line and struck the second vehicle head-on. A passenger in the second vehicle was taken to UW Hospital via MedFlight, where they died from their injuries. Adams County authorities arrested a pair on drug charges after a search warrant was executed at a home on Highway E. Arrested were 22-year-old Thomas Wenzel and 22-year-old Elizabeth Best of Adams, each charged with possession with intent to deliver methamphetamine and possession of drug paraphernalia. A Sauk County man was arrested on numerous counts of possession of child pornography subsequent to the execution of a search warrant at a home in Prairie du Sac. Arrested was 54-year-old Jason McAlexander. A thorough search of his electronic devices found numerous inappropriate and illegal images. The investigation is ongoing. And the DNR has temporarily closed public access to Sealy Lake in Sauk County while the dam is removed. The site of the dam removal is an active construction zone adjacent to the public access. The closure is necessary to protect public safety while the project is completed. Contractors are removing the privately owned dam, which has been in place since 1955. Once the dam has been removed, Sealy Lake will become a flowing creek once again with restored connectivity to the Baraboo River. Now you're up to date. I'm Tom Demeen, Magnum Media News.
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6: Sunny skies today, mid-80s, wind should be calm. Tonight, mostly clear, 60. Tomorrow, sunny, 87. Tomorrow night, partly cloudy, 64. Wednesday, mostly sunny, 88. Wednesday night, some rain possible late, 69. And for Thursday, showers likely, 83.

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2: Sunshine this afternoon, mid-80s, east winds 5 miles per hour. Tonight, mostly clear, 60. Tomorrow, sunny, 87. Tomorrow night, partly cloudy, 64. Wednesday, mostly sunny, 88. Wednesday night, rain possible late, 69. And for Thursday, occasional showers, 83.

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1: Here are some stories we are working on today. One person is dead as a result of a two-vehicle crash in Columbia County Thursday afternoon. The Sauk Prairie Police Department arrested a man on numerous counts of possession of child pornography. Two were arrested on drug charges following the execution of a search warrant at a home in Adams County. A man from Dane County was arrested after he allegedly threatened members of the Vernon County Sheriff's Office. And the DNR has temporarily closed public access to Seeley Lake in Sauk County while the dam is removed.
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1: Sunshine this afternoon, mid-80s, east winds 5 miles per hour. Tonight, mostly clear, 60. Tomorrow, sunny, 87. Tomorrow night, partly cloudy, 64. Wednesday, mostly sunny, 88. Wednesday night, rain possible late, 69. And for Thursday, occasional showers, 83.

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1: There was a fatal traffic crash in Columbia County Thursday afternoon. It happened on Highway CM near Lynx Road in the town of Fort Winnebago at about 2:30. The investigation shows that a vehicle operated by a 22-year-old woman from Portage crossed the center line and struck an oncoming vehicle driven by an 89-year-old man from Dalton. A passenger in the second vehicle was taken to UW Hospital via MedFlight, where they died from their injuries. Two from Adams County were arrested on drug charges after a search warrant was executed at a home in the 900 block of Highway E. Arrested were 22-year-old Elizabeth Best and 22-year-old Thomas Wenzel, both of Adams, each charged with possession with intent to deliver methamphetamine and possession of drug paraphernalia. A man from Sauk County faces numerous counts of possession of child pornography after a search warrant was executed at a home on 20th Street in Prairie du Sac. Arrested was 54-year-old Jason McAlexander. A thorough search of his electronics found numerous inappropriate and illegal images. More charges could be forthcoming. And the DNR has temporarily closed public access on Sealy Lake in Sauk County while the dam is removed. The site of the dam removal is an active construction zone immediately adjacent to the public access, necessitating the closure to protect public safety until the project is completed. Contractors are removing the privately owned dam, which has been in place since 1955. Once the dam has been removed, Sealy Lake will become a flowing creek once again with restored connectivity to the Baraboo River. Now you're up to date. I'm Tom Demeen, Magnum Media News.
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1: Sunshine this afternoon, mid-80s, east winds 5 miles per hour. Tonight, mostly clear, 60. Tomorrow, sunny, 87. Tomorrow night, partly cloudy, 64. Wednesday, mostly sunny, 88. Wednesday night, rain possible late, 69. And for Thursday, occasional showers, 83.

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1: One person is dead following a two-vehicle crash in Columbia County Thursday afternoon. It happened at about 2:30 at the intersection of Highway CM and Lynx Road in the town of Fort Winnebago. Authorities believe a vehicle crossed the center line and struck the second vehicle head-on. A passenger in the second vehicle was taken to UW Hospital via MedFlight, where they died from their injuries. Adams County authorities arrested a pair on drug charges after a search warrant was executed at a home on Highway E. Arrested were 22-year-old Thomas Wenzel and 22-year-old Elizabeth Best of Adams, each charged with possession with intent to deliver methamphetamine and possession of drug paraphernalia. A Sauk County man was arrested on numerous counts of possession of child pornography. Subsequent to the execution of a search warrant at a home in Prairie du Sac, arrested was 54-year-old Jason McAlexander. A thorough search of his electronic devices found numerous inappropriate and illegal images. The investigation is ongoing. And the DNR has temporarily closed public access to Seeley Lake in Sauk County while the dam is removed. The site of the dam removal is an active construction zone adjacent to the public access. The closure is necessary to protect public safety while the project is completed. Contractors are removing the privately owned dam, which has been in place since 1955. Once the dam has been removed, Seeley Lake will become a flowing creek once again with restored connectivity to the Baraboo River. Now you're up to date. I'm Tom Demeen, Magnum Media News. Sunshine this afternoon, mid-80s, east winds 5 miles per hour. Tonight, mostly clear, 60. Tomorrow, sunny, 87. Tomorrow night, partly cloudy, 64. Wednesday, mostly sunny, 88. Wednesday night, rain possible late, 69. And for Thursday, occasional showers, 83.

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0: 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Mix 106. Well, it's your girl, Trey Trey. Happy Monday. How was everyone's 4th of July weekend? I hope you all had a great time celebrating 250th birthday of America. I know there were celebrations everywhere happening. I had a great weekend. I had a wedding to go to and then spent the rest of the holiday weekend in the Dells. And it was fabulous. We grilled out. We also had family and friends come up and join us. We went for walks. Saw a great fireworks show. It was pretty awesome. So they really did an amazing job. And, you know, they probably have to because there's so many people coming from everywhere to the Dells. So they did an excellent job. All right, coming up in the show, I'm going to let you know all things happening around town and celebrity gossip. It's going to be pretty annoying today, guys, because we're going to just be talking Taylor Swift and Travis Kelce. The whole time they got married, they are officially married. So I got lots of details to share. So stay tuned. It's all coming up on Mix 106.
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6: Sunshine this afternoon, mid-80s, east winds 5 miles per hour. Tonight, mostly clear, 60. Tomorrow, sunny, 87. Tomorrow night, partly cloudy, 64. Wednesday, mostly sunny, 88. Wednesday night, rain possible late, 69. And for Thursday, occasional showers, 83.

Today's Best Mix. Mix 106. Well, as I mentioned, today's celebrity gossip is going to be pretty annoying because it's going to be all about Taylor Swift and Travis Kelce. I'm sure everyone knows, but if you didn't know, they are officially married. They did get married on Friday. So Taylor Swift and Travis Kelce are officially newlyweds. The couple said I do on Friday during a star-studded ceremony at Madison Square Garden in New York City. And I got to be honest, I really didn't think it was going to happen there. I thought she was actually going to get married somewhere else. This was just like a trick, but I guess it wasn't. The wedding comes 3 years after Taylor and Travis started dating. Wow, it's been 3 years? I didn't think it had been that long, and nearly a year after they announced their engagement. So, gosh, I can't believe it really happened. Congratulations, you two.

0: today's best mix. Mix 106. Well, let's take a look at the forecast. It looks like tonight it's mostly clear with a low around 59. And then on Tuesday, tomorrow, it's sunny with a high near of 87. And then on Wednesday, it's a high near of 87 as well. I thought I heard that the temperature was going to go down a bit this week, but I don't know. It still looks like it's in the high temperatures. I think the 4th of July, it was pretty comfortable, but I don't know. I was out on the patio a lot. It was getting humid out, but it was just nice to chill out on a patio where there's grills and you have your cocktails, and I was playing games, so it was super fun. All right, stay tuned. Coming up, more celebrity gossip about Taylor Swift and Travis Kelce's wedding. Adam Sandler officiated their wedding, and I was a little surprised by that as well. So, I don't know, maybe you all know something I don't know, but I didn't know they were even friends with Adam. Well, I know Travis was in that movie with him, but still, he officiated the wedding. So, stay tuned. It's all coming up on Mix 106.
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Mix 106. Well, I was really surprised about who officiated Taylor Swift and Travis Kelce's wedding. It was Adam Sandler. So I don't know if I'm missing something that nobody else knows. I mean, I know that they were in a movie together, but I just didn't know that they were that close. So Taylor Swift and Travis Kelce said I do with a relatively small bridal party. Her man of honor was her brother, and his best man was his brother, Jason Kelce. So as for the officiant, it was Travis's Happy Gilmore 2 co-star and friend, Adam Sandler.

0: 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The Portage Food Pantry at 405 East Howard Street is open on Mondays and Wednesdays from 11 a.m. until noon and Thursday afternoons from 5 until 6, serving the Portage Area Community School District residents. Well, still to come, I have more celebrity gossip about Taylor Swift and Travis Kelce's wedding. Entertainment Tonight has confirmed that Taylor Swift and Travis Kelce donated $26 million to 20 charities in the United States. So I think that's pretty cool. And also coming up, we got Chapel Roan, Harry Styles, and Teddy Swims. So stay tuned. You don't want to miss on Mix 106.
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3: Sunshine this afternoon, mid-80s, east winds 5 miles per hour. Tonight, mostly clear, 60. Tomorrow, sunny, 87. Tomorrow night, partly cloudy, 64. Wednesday, mostly sunny, 88. Wednesday night, rain possible late, 69. And for Thursday, occasional showers, 83.

today's best mix. Mix 106. Well, I thought this was pretty cool about Taylor Swift and Travis Kelce's wedding. They were all about giving back in a really big way. Entertainment Tonight has confirmed that the couple donated $26 million to 20 charities across the country, including organizations in New York City, Kansas City, Cleveland, and Nashville. The donations support a wide range of causes, including food banks and hunger relief programs, children's hospitals, education and music initiatives, and youth mentorship and after-school programs. Very, very nice. The generous donation comes as Madison Square Garden and New York City. They had a big old celebration for Taylor and Travis. Again, I thought they were tricking us. I thought, okay, they're making it look like they're having their wedding there. And I have another comment, by the way. 1,000 people at your wedding? They keep saying they had a nice, intimate wedding. 1,000 people? That's not intimate.

0: 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Well, I love music outside in the summertime, and I think I've said that several times on the show because it's just so nice to be outside under some shade with a cocktail and listening to some live music. Well, Summer Concert Series at Elm Street Plaza is happening. 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If you want more information, you can head to their website, Elm Street Plaza, WISDells.com. Well, still to come, I've got more celebrity gossip about Taylor Swift's wedding. I know we had to dedicate the entire show to them because honestly, it is so much information, but I didn't realize she's predicted her love story when she was 19. I did not know this. I've got details, so stay tuned. Also, Kelly Clarkson, Taylor Swift, and Olivia Rodrigo are all coming up. So stay tuned. You don't want to miss on Mix 106.
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I did not realize Taylor Swift predicted her love story at the age of 19. And it's just really nice to see that Taylor Swift and Selena Gomez both got their happy ending, right? And they're besties, and it's pretty awesome. It is. And Selena, of course she was at the wedding, but I see her with pictures all the time with her husband. I mean, they genuinely look really happy. Well, it looks like Taylor predicted when she was 19, saying real love still happens sometimes. It's not just something we make up when we're nine. I have to believe that, and you do too.

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4: Mostly clear tonight, near 60, east winds 5 miles per hour. Tomorrow, sunny 87. Tomorrow night, partly cloudy, 64. Wednesday, mostly sunny, 88. Wednesday night, rain possible late, 69. Thursday, showers likely, 83. Thursday night, intermittent rain 64, and for Friday, partly sunny 81.

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1: 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Yeah, right. 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
3: Mostly clear tonight, near 60, east winds 5 miles per hour. Tomorrow, sunny 87. Tomorrow night, partly cloudy, 64. Wednesday, mostly sunny, 88. Wednesday night, rain possible late, 69. Thursday, showers likely, 83. Thursday night, intermittent rain, 64. And for Friday, partly sunny, 81.

Today's Best Mix, Mix 106. Well, Adam Sandler had some advice for the newlyweds, Taylor Swift and Travis Kelce. So as I mentioned earlier, Adam Sandler officiated the wedding. And his advice was, it's hard to argue when you give your wife a kiss or your wife gives you a kiss, and make sure you do it every day, every minute, that you have an opportunity to do so. So knock it out. You won't have any problems.

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2: Magnum Media Sports. Hometown in baseball from the weekend. On Friday night, Wisconsin Dells lost a heartbreaker at Sauk Prairie 12-11, giving up two in the bottom of the eighth and four runs in the last of the ninth. Carter Severson with three runs scored. Brady Henry with two hits, two RBI. Hudson Turner with a pair of base hits, knocking in four, scoring twice. Aaron Lehart with two hits and two RBI. The Rivermen came back to defeat Cazenovia yesterday 4-3. Peyton Steiner, Talon Pickler, two hits apiece. Cooper Whitehurst, two hits, scoring twice. Reedsburg with a pair of wins over the weekend, defeating Middleton Saturday 5-4 in 10 innings. Winnie Alonso with two hits, scoring twice. Mark Offmer with two runs scored, including a home run with two RBI. Two hits apiece from Jake Wegner, Wyatt Molitor, Gavin Budnick, and Eric Taylor. The Pirates defeated Sauk yesterday 9-6. Alonso with three hits, three RBI, including a home run, scoring two times. Molitor with two hits and two RBI. James Corwith with two hits, two runs scored, and two knocked in. Poinette lost at DeForest, final score of 16-11. The Brewers victorious at Arizona yesterday, 3-2. Jake Bowers, a two-run home run. Jackson Churiel with two base hits. On the mound, Drew Rahm got his first win of the year. Trevor McGill, his 13th save. Tonight on 97.3 FM and AM 1400, it's the Brewers and Cardinals at 6:10. Magnum Media Sports.

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Mix 106. Well, it's your girl Trey Trey signing off on your Monday after the 4th of July holiday. Again, I really hope everyone had a great holiday and you had fun and you were safe and enjoyed fireworks and grilling out and just time with family and friends. It's pretty amazing. And yes,

insane to me. 1,000 guests and like 20 minute long vows. It just seems kind of strange. I don't know. All right. But it sounds like everything went well. So I'll be back tomorrow talking all things happening around town. And of course, your celebrity gossip. I'll talk to y'all then. Mix 106.

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3: Mostly clear tonight, near 60, east winds 5 miles per hour. Tomorrow, sunny 87. Tomorrow night, partly cloudy, 64. Wednesday, mostly sunny, 88. Wednesday night, rain possible late, 69. Thursday, showers likely, 83. Thursday night, intermittent rain, 64. And for Friday, partly sunny, 81.

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